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14: A Better Life with Dr. Sanjay Gupta.
15: A colleague of mine went to a meeting of the primetime seniors the other week. There are programs like this all over the country for people in their 60s, 70s, 80s, and beyond to stay active. It's not just something to keep older folks busy. It helps to keep their bodies in shape and their brains sharp. Showing up with a good attitude is a must, And research shows that having the right mindset actually does lead to better physical aging. So if you need some suggestions to boost your positivity, experts we talked to recommended focusing on goals, which can boost your confidence. Practice gratitude, they said. One of the seniors my colleague met told her that just waking up in the morning is, quote, better than the alternative. That's true. Focus on the things you can control. Diet and exercise, and very importantly, surround yourself with positive people, because that can be contagious. I'm Dr. Sanjay Gupta, helping you live a better life.
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4: A better life with Dr. Sanjay Gupta.
5: By age 35, two-thirds of American men will experience some degree of noticeable hair loss. And by age 50, about 85% of men will have significantly thinning hair. That's according to the American Hair Loss Association. Now, one dermatologist explained that hair loss can either be genetic or it can be triggered by stress, illness, surgery, medications, major life events. No matter the cause, a lot of men, understandably, are frustrated by hair loss because it seems like a loss of control. You can take great care of your scalp by all sorts of expensive lotions and potions, but that might not matter. There are some tried and true medications that might work, like minoxidil or finasteride. But another solution is just shaving it off. And I've heard more and more how liberating this can be for a lot of guys. That's the ultimate control of their appearance. I'm Dr. Sanjay Gupta, helping you live a better life.
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A Cumulus

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10: A better life with Dr. Sanjay Gupta.
11: There are lots of things you can measure to get an idea of how healthy you are at any given moment. Temperature, heart rate, blood pressure, just to name a few. But how about how healthy you will be and how long you're likely to live? According to a new study out of the University at Buffalo, two simple strength tests are pretty accurate at predicting longevity in older women. One is hand grip strength, and the other is how quickly people can stand up from a seated position without using their arms. By the way, I remember interviewing former President Jimmy Carter when he was quite old and being really impressed how he just popped out of the chair without using his arms. Not a lot of older people can actually do that. But I think the message here is that maintaining strength as you age is going to help you perform everyday activities, but also help you avoid injury and stay independent. I'm Dr. Sanjay Gupta, helping you live a better life.
12: Sweet deals.
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start with a little thunder. The Rock Station Z93, McLaren Bay Region, and Village Towing present Thunderstruck, America's AC/DC tribute, Wednesday, July 1st at Bay City's Winona Park. And the best part, the concert's absolutely free. That's right, we're kicking off the Bay City Fireworks Festival on Wednesday, July 1st with a free show featuring Thunderstruck.

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2: For decades, the prevailing wisdom for someone who's had a heart attack has been to put them on beta blockers for the rest of their life. But new research suggests that might not be necessary, and that the benefits of these medications probably taper off after a year or two. On the whole, and for the average person, beta blockers are very safe and very effective. But, as with any medication, they can come with a cost. A financial one, and also potential side effects. We're talking about things like fatigue, dizziness, dry mouth, dry eyes. I want to be clear when I say that you absolutely should talk to your doctor before starting or stopping any medication. Point is, if you're years out from a heart attack and you're in otherwise good health, you might want to ask your doctor about discontinuing beta blockers. You'll want to, of course, keep up a healthy lifestyle, diet, exercise, and sleep. I'm Dr. Sanjay Gupta, helping you live a better life.
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11: A Better Life with Dr. Sanjay Gupta.
12: There are lots of things you can measure to get an idea of how healthy you are at any given moment. Temperature, heart rate, blood pressure, just to name a few. But how about how healthy you will be and how long you're likely to live? According to a new study out of the University at Buffalo, 2 simple strength tests are pretty accurate at predicting longevity in older women. One is hand grip strength, and the other is how quickly people can stand up from a seated position without using their arms. By the way, I remember interviewing former President Jimmy Carter when he was quite old and being really impressed how he just popped out of the chair without using his arms. Not a lot of older people can actually do that. But I think the message here is that maintaining strength as you age is going to help you perform everyday activities, but also help you avoid injury and stay independent. I'm Dr. Sanjay Gupta, helping you live a better life.
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17: It's

0: guess not. Off and running on a Friday with the morning after. Matt, Adam, great to have you with us today.
1: Hey, hi, good morning.
0: Good morning. We made it. End of the week. Here we go. It's the weekend.
1: Oh, no, I can smell it. Smells slightly like July. Getting a whiff of July.
0: I smell a hint of July.
1: Hint of July in the air.
0: That's right. Texters, this morning, if you want to send us a message, we want to hear from you. 1-800-9-ROCK-93.
1: Bay City Eric checked in at 12:20 in the morning, less than 6 hours until the weekend. I can smell it from here. Stay cute. Good morning. Eric, trash hauler, Corey. Hey, toilet breaker. Fleet flop me, baby.
2: Beach.

0: flop. Did we not find Be Jealous? 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
1: Well, right now I'm trying to find Be Jealous.
0: Okay, I know I waited a while, and then we discovered maybe Be Jealous is gone. Good morning to this texter, 385. Adam, look at the moon. And then make the sound of your third pantry door opening with a squeaky door. Brendan the Beast, hello, good morning. Happy Friday. Midland Street Wine Walk was definitely fun. Me and my wife got to meet Bean Flicker Joe.
2: Bean Jolly!
0: Thanks to the hookup, fellas. And now time to get this day over with. Enjoy at least tomorrow off and work on my car's brakes. Yeah. The weekend commenced. St. Louis, Amber, the Falcon, Pineapple, Dave, finally. Enjoy the decent weekend and stay safe out there. Bay City, Bob, what's up? Fleet Mechanic Mark did some repairs on my work truck yesterday, including the driver's seat. Told me he even farted on it to help break it in. What more could you ask for? A1 job all around, Mark. Thanks for farting in my seat. Alma, Christina, Danny D, what's up? Trust Designer, Corey, hello. Pyro, Sean, boom, boom, boom, firecracker. We start celebrating this weekend?
1: Yes.
0: Neighbors start lighting stuff off this weekend?
1: Probably.
0: Firefighter Matt, hello. Tree trimmer James, what's up? Van Man Troy, good morning. Happy Friday, you strokers. Let's get this day done already. Essential Alex, yeah. Early and essential again, boys, but this time I've got my coffee. You know how I like it, too. Let's whoop some candy ass in this Friday. Bet your sweet cheeks I'll be back later for my fleet flop. That big Josh, stay high, cue that Aussie. Chief Seif, what's up? I went for a dry stroke last night. Oh, we're trying to get... Why don't you get away from the dry stroking? And you will probably hear other morning shows talking about dry stroking today.
1: I don't know.
0: You don't think so?
1: Not sure.
0: Probably not the same way that we talked about
1: probably
0: it.
1: Probably not.
0: No, if they talk about it, they'll stick with the swimming part of it. Good morning, Disc Golf. Terry, SD Heights, Kyle off to Lansing this morning. Trucker Brandon, what's up? Checking in from Hemlock. 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
1: 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We'll crown a Morning After MVP, some things we missed. 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

0: Friday with the Morning After. 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
1: Good morning, MSU Larry, Zach Squanda. Today can be over anytime. Dave down the road. Finally Friday. Thank God. Have a great weekend, fellas. Biscuit. Woo! My last day for a whole ass week. Good morning, Biscuit. The bomb. 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

0: Z93, the morning after. Matt and Adam here on a Friday. 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
1: Good morning to Biscuits. Mini-me, the worst thing is waking up because you have to pee but don't want to. Then you can't fall back asleep. I guess I'll get my ass up. Biscuits, Mini-me. Hello, good morning, Potato Man Sam. What's up? Good morning, Payloader Joe. First weekend off in 9 weeks. Time for a fat marg on a patio. Woohoo! Good morning to Payloader Joe. Should be a decent weekend to enjoy.
0: Sure should.
1: Fat marg on a patio. We got the severe weather out of the way yesterday. I don't know if you experienced the hail quite like we did up here in Saginaw. You got nothing down there?
0: We got rain, heavy rain, but I mean, it was sunny. Then the rain came down pretty hard for maybe 10, 15 minutes, and then the sun came out and was done.
1: Yeah, I saw a video of like pinconning, like monsoon type weather. And then we got the sort of the bottom part of the cell in Saginaw, the township, and all of a sudden it was just a heavy downpour and then a ton of hail just pelting the house. So that was enjoyable. That was fun. And then the sun was out.
0: Not like damaging hail, though, right?
1: I don't think, not for me.
0: Yeah.
1: But I can't speak for everybody else. If you did have hail damage, though, Stormaster Exteriors.
0: All right.
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0: Yesterday morning at this time, we told you about how those in the UK are pushing an initiative trying to convince residents to take a shower before they jump into a public pool.
1: Describing them, if they don't take a shower before they go in the pool, as a dry stroker.
0: That's right. They do not want dry strokers in the UK.
1: In the US, a dry stroker, we've decided, is a gentleman who does not use lotion to masturbate.
0: Yeah, it's me.
1: Yeah, and you started your own group on Facebook.
0: That's right. Yes, dry. We've got five members.
1: It was People of the Morning After. That Facebook group is growing significantly. Over 200 plus members now. And then there's the Dry Strokers of the Morning After. Five. Including Adam, the ringleader.
0: That's right.
1: The Dry Strokers of the Morning After.
0: I'm the mod.
1: Yeah, you have to mod the comments.
0: They also in the UK do not want you pooping in their pools.
1: Well, I think that could go for pretty much any pool. Like yesterday when we talked about dry strokers, we talked about like your personal pool. Like you don't necessarily have to shower before going in your personal pool.
0: No, but a public pool, they're recommending you do so, yes.
1: But when it comes to pooping in pools, I think personal pool, home pool,
0: okay,
1: gym pool.
0: How many times is too many times to poop in a pool?
1: The once.
0: One time, I would agree with you, yes.
1: Like, I think it's allowed if you're a small child. Like, if you have a baby or an infant that you're taking into the pool and the infant decides to drop a deuce, like...
0: Well, they have to have a swim diaper on, yeah.
1: But still, something could leak out of there, I guess, right? Or is that not... They're built to not do that?
0: I think the intention is that they hope it doesn't leak, but... Swim diapers aren't built like regular diapers.
1: Okay.
0: I think they're a little thinner.
1: Okay.
0: Because you don't want them to suck up all that water and
1: drown
0: the child.
1: Yeah. No, I think it's a one-time thing. I think you poop in the pool once, that's enough pooping in the pool.
0: A 19-year-old has admitted to deliberately defecating in a public pool multiple occasions.
1: How many times?
0: When I say multiple, I should say a lot.
1: It's not once or twice or three times. It's
0: 18
1: not
0: times.
1: Four or five or six times. It's 18 times.
0: 18.
1: 18 times he pooped in the pool.
0: Why? Why?
1: Almost one for every year he's been on this planet. He has pooped in a public pool. The same public pool.
0: He is 19. He's pooped in the same public pool 18 times.
1: One shy of his birth year.
0: Causing repeated closures and significant disruption to a community-run facility.
1: Well, yeah, because they probably have to drain it and scrub it and
0: probably
1: clean it.
0: Probably every single time.
1: Every single time.
0: Police confirmed they received a report concerning a series of criminal damaging incidents involving what they describe initially as waste material. That's poop.
1: Yes.
0: Being deliberately placed in a swimming pool. And when I mean deliberately placed, I mean dropped.
1: I was going to say, I like that they use the phrase deliberately placed.
0: Yes, deliberately placed.
1: Like poop. Like he did it elsewhere and brought it with him.
0: I doubt it.
1: Like, did it in a bucket and just, whoop. No, you squat over the side.
0: And that swimming pool at the Newcastle Emmeline Swimming Pool between February and May of this year.
1: Well, would you squat over the side or would you, like, get in?
0: Oh, good question.
1: Would you sit on, like, a diving board with, like, just enough space?
0: I think I would squat over the side.
1: You think your quads could hold you up long enough? You think you could, like, you know, like in a catcher's stance, like you'd be sitting on a toilet. Could you hover long enough?
0: In a catcher's stance, I could because my weight is really sort of lower.
1: Right, sure.
0: If I had to do it where I'm sort of like L-shaped.
1: Yeah.
0: Like a chair.
1: Right.
0: Or like a like I would sit on a toilet.
1: Yeah.
0: I don't think I'd last very long.
1: No, I don't know that you'd have the balance.
0: Oh, I've got balance, baby.
1: I just like to see you try because I know how long you take.
0: Well, that's because of the amount of stool that I'm producing. Between February and May of this year, the 19-year-old, whose name has not been released, pooped in that pool 18 times. February, March, April, May. That's 4 months.
1: Okay, so that's...
0: That's a four-month window.
1: Yeah, that's four-plus times, give or take, a month. He's taking a dump in a pool.
0: According to a staff member at the pool, 18 contamination incidents were recorded between February 2nd and May 21st.
1: I would think that, like, after, maybe not after one time, like, one time you go, okay, like, what happened? Yeah, that's odd.
0: That's inconvenient.
1: But maybe after the second time?
0: That's kind of, I mean, that's...
1: Maybe you do something? Maybe you change up? Maybe you put, like, a security guard out there or something? I don't know.
0: Multiple cameras.
1: Cameras are good, yeah. And maybe they have them, I guess. I don't know.
0: Each incident resulted in the pool being closed while cleaning and safety procedures were carried out. You just put a bunch of chlorine in there, do you actually have to drain the thing?
1: I assume you have to drain it. I don't know that... Okay, Adam, you decide I'm going to be a public pool user. And you learn when you get there, hey, somebody took a dump in the pool, but good news, we put a bunch of chlorine in. Are you going swimming?
0: No.
1: No.
0: Absolutely not.
1: No, I want it drained.
0: Well, what'd you do after the guy pooped in the pool? Yeah, we just dumped a bunch of chemicals in there.
1: Yeah, it's not enough for me.
0: And then we ran the filter real heavy.
1: No, it's not going to. I want all that water out of there.
0: Yeah, I think I want a complete replacement of the water.
1: New water, please. The water! New water, please.
0: Pool, a community-run charity and separate from the Newcastle Emmeline Leisure Center.
1: Oh, okay.
0: Which is operated by Carmen Thinshire County Council, which I know you're familiar with.
1: Yeah, sure.
0: Former board member.
1: Yep.
0: Although both facilities are located independently on the same campus. In a statement issued by police after the investigation was closed, pool representatives said the incidents had a significant financial impact on the organization. Closures led to refunds for those who were hoping to use the pool, loss of income, and reduced footfall, while swimming lesson programs were also affected.
1: Do we know why?
0: That's fine, kid. Get in there. It's lesson time.
1: Do we know why this guy targeted this particular pool? Did something happen at this pool?
0: We will not learn.
1: Okay.
0: The reason, the motive for pooping in pool 18 times.
1: Why not go to a different pool? Why the same pool over and over and over and over again?
0: Obviously, pool staff became concerned and frustrated by the frequency of the incidents and worked hard to establish the identity of the responsible party.
1: Who in the hell is pooping in the pool?
0: Eventually, evidence was relayed to police, and police confirmed a 19-year-old was identified, interviewed, and actually fully admitted...
1: Yeah, no, that was me.
0: ...that he had pooped in the pool 18 times.
1: Yep, no, you caught me. That was my doing.
0: Poop! That was totally me, bro.
1: That was on me. Yep, that was me. I did that.
0: No official charges had been filed against him. They are working with a... reduce reoffending by it's got community resolution to reduce reoffending and encouraging offenders to recognize the impact of their actions.
1: He won't
0: actually be physically charged or jailed.
1: He knows what he did
0: because he's a first offender.
1: He knows the impact. He watched him empty that pool out and scrub it every single time.
0: He probably stood nearby and watched the tears run down the children's face when they get to the pool and realize,
1: aww.
0: It's closed today.
1: It's poop again.
0: It's poop again.
1: Come on.
2: Just poop everywhere.
0: Why? 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In celebration of live news.

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10: Traffic stop of an ATV early Tuesday morning led to the arrest of three Clare County men. Recovery of stolen property and the discovery of drugs. Sergeant with the Clare County Sheriff's Office stopped a camouflage-colored Honda Ranger ATV on Fawn Circle near Deer Lake Road, Hayes Township, 3:30 a.m. It's being operated by 38-year-old David Arthur Prenger of Harrison and occupied by 36-year-old Ryan Norton, also of Harrison. Norton had multiple felony warrants issued by Clare County related to an earlier incident involving fleeing and eluding, as well as possession of meth. Attempted to walk away from a traffic stop, he was taken into custody. Following his arrest, the sergeant located a bag of methamphetamine belonging to Prenger. He was arrested for possession. Records check of the Honda Ranger's vehicle ID number revealed that the ATV had been reported stolen from Gladwin County. Deputies contacted the Gladwin County Sheriff's Office and learned the additional property had been stolen during the same incident in which the ATV had been stolen. CMU Board of Trustees given final approval to a $100 million medical education building in downtown Saginaw. Vote passed yesterday with only one trustee opposed. According to university officials, the project will be funded through philanthropic donations, bond financing, and College of Medicine reserves. CMU has already received $80 million in gifts from Covenant Healthcare and My Michigan Health to support the project. The medical education building expected to be a key part of Saginaw's planned medical diamond development along the Saginaw River. Michigan House passing a bill that aims to let kids operate lemonade stands without excessive government fees and regulations.
8: Okay.
10: State Rep Cam Cabot introduced Bill 6007, which would ease requirements for lemonade stands run by minors that make under $5,000 a year. Oversight of lemonade stands varies by locality, and his office said some health departments require permits and charge licensing fees.
11: What?
10: Yeah, these are the incidents where, like, the cops show up.
11: Right.
10: And they, like, shut it down, or a parent or a neighbor comes over and goes, you can't do that here.
11: Yeah.
10: That's against the law. The bill is now headed to the Senate.
11: This is what we, these are our big concerns. This is what we're doing.
10: There's been incidents.
11: No, I understand.
10: Leave the kids alone.
11: Yeah, let them sell their lemonade.
10: Clive Davis will be laid to rest on Monday in New York. His funeral will have a better lineup than Coachella. Participants include Bruce Springsteen, Alicia Keys, Dionne Warwick, Barry Manilow, Kenny G, and Jennifer Hudson, with more names expected to be announced. No word what any of these artists are doing besides, quote, participating. Are they going to perform, speak, or both? Don't know. Clive Davis, his funeral coming up on Monday in New York City.
11: New York City!
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8: Wow.
10: 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It's not an official GTA 6 console bundle, though. You just basically buy the game and then buy the hardware. And then they will give you a $50 promotional certificate, but you will not receive it until November, after the release of GTA 6.
11: I also read that there are some stores that are saying they're not going to carry because they're upset about the physical copies that aren't...
10: Yeah, there was a couple. I think those stores were in Canada.
11: But they said they're not going to carry it?
10: Because they have a policy that if you don't have a physical disc, we don't sell your product.
11: But then they came out and said there's going to be a physical disc, but it's not going to be until...
10: There's rumor that maybe December.
11: Right.
10: Or possibly 2027.
11: Yes.
10: No one really knows for sure. A lot of these big real retailers, though, they don't care.
11: No.
10: They're going to make millions off this thing.
11: Right. The amount of people I posted on Facebook yesterday, did you pre-order? And there are a bunch of people that are like, well, why bother? If it's download, who cares? Why bother?
10: Okay, it doesn't matter.
11: But a lot of other people are like, oh, yeah, totally pre-ordered it. I'm ready.
10: Weather today, some clouds, highs in the mid-70s, 54 overnight tonight, 80 the high tomorrow, 85 the high on Sunday. It is 61 right now.
0: The morning after.
10: Final game for the U.S. men's national team in the group stage. They run out 9 subs to start the game. 9.
11: 9 subs.
10: 9. Though Christian Pulisic did make it into the game.
11: Did he get some touches?
10: In the second half, yeah, made an instant impact. Did get touches.
11: It's Captain America.
10: They go up 1-0 early, find themselves, though, down 2-1. Get the equalizer.
11: Oh, we needed an equalizer.
10: Sebastian Borhalter.
11: Was that top bins?
10: I haven't seen the goal, actually.
11: Okay.
10: I do not know if it was top bins. That's past my bedtime. stoppage time goal, though. U.S. men lose 3-2.
11: To Turkey, eh?
10: To Turkey, eh? That's right.
11: But it didn't matter.
10: Game did not matter. You had guys on yellow cards.
11: Yep.
10: Christian Pulisic was nursing that injury.
11: Yes.
10: So, at least they were able to sub a bit in the second half, so some of those guys got some field time.
11: I know what Pochettino came out and said, like,
10: don't worry about this.
11: Right, basically, why are you criticizing what happened? Like, it doesn't matter.
10: Next up, knockout round Wednesday, Bosnia and Herzegovina, 8 p.m., Santa Clara.
11: You're going down, Bosnia.
10: You're going down. You stink, Bosnia. Today, good one. Good one today.
11: Oh.
10: Don't miss this one.
11: Uh-huh.
10: 3 p.m.
11: Okay.
10: France, Norway.
11: Well, it's Mbappe.
10: That's correct. And?
11: Erling Haaland.
10: That's correct.
11: Yeah, let's go. Look at me knowing soccer stuff.
10: Uruguay and Spain at 8 p.m. tonight.
11: That'll be a good one.
10: Okay. Or the Spain. You like Spain?
11: Sure.
10: That's you mean your mall.
11: Oh, yeah.
10: You mean your mall.
11: You mean your mall's good.
10: So good. Not even fair. He's like 19. Tigers, they lose to the Astros 2-1 last night at Comerica. Game 2 of that 4-game series tonight. Loons get a 2-0 win over Lansing. They're on the road, really, this week and next week. They'll be back on July 7th. Terrion Arnold in court yesterday denied bond.
11: He's got a...
10: He's wearing a suicide smock.
11: I saw that. He's got a pretrial coming up on Monday?
10: Is it like a detention hearing on Monday at 9:30?
11: But they want to hold him until the trial, which could take a very long time. So, and now they're talking about there's a potential for the Lions to be able to get out of the contract. Because obviously, what's going on?
10: I think some NBA news. I think it was late in the show. It was announced LaMelo Ball traded from Charlotte to Minnesota.
11: Yes. Oh. Teaming up him and Ant.
10: NHL draft starts tonight, round one.
11: Ooh.
10: round two.
11: Well, we got a couple of Saginaw Spirit players that could go.
10: Yeah. I think there's only one that's sort of slotted in the first round.
11: Yes.
10: The NASCAR at Sonoma this weekend, and that is sports. Texters, 1-800-9-ROCK-93.
11: Good morning to CNC programmer Tanner. Good morning. Positive results downtown Saginaw, Anne-Marie. It's Friday, my favorite F word. Nimrod, hello. Happy Friday to you guys. And happy birthday to me. Happy birthday, Nimrod. Master Beats, what's up? Apparently you're not going to get a happy birthday, turd face. Sorry.
10: Whose birthday is it?
11: Nimrod, I just said
12: happy birthday, turd face.
11: Twice I said it. Master Beats.
12: Happy birthday, turd face.
11: Happy Friday, boys. One day closer to this divorce being final?
10: Hey, let's go.
11: Maybe Baldo.
10: Baldo.
11: Baldo. You save a lot, guy, in Gladwin. It's Friday. Save a lot, guy. Check it in. TGIF. Diesel Mechanic Skywalker, what's up? Good morning, Triple M. Thank God it's Friday. Napa Josh. Yay, we finally made it to Incest Friday.
10: No, it's not an Incest Friday.
11: Turbo Tater, hello and good morning. Richard Eats, check it in early. Good morning, my little dudes. All signed up for the Z93 beer run with the Great Lakes Loons. Let's see how this goes. If I throw up, mind your own business. We will not mind our own business, Richard Eats. If you throw up, me and Video Jimmy are going to mock you. By the way, if you want to sign up for the beer run with the Great Lakes Loons, almost filled up. It's limited to how many people can participate. T-shirt, box seat, 3 beers, run around the concourse, though you don't really have to run.
10: You can walk, you can run.
11: You can just stand there. Some people are smart about it. When you really break it down, a T-shirt, a ticket, and 3 beers for $35 is a steal. So some people are just like, well, I'm going to go to the game anyway, so I'm just going to go and hang out. You can do that, too, but the space is limited. And Richard Eats got his spot, so that means one less spot available. If you want to be a part of the beer run, we've got the link for you on our Facebook page. Texters, 1-800-9-ROCK-93, the Saginaw Old Town Junction text line, 1-800-976-2593.
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11: Cloudy skies today, highs in the mid-70s, 54 overnight tonight. Tomorrow, mostly sunny, high around 80, mostly sunny on Sunday, high around 85. Next week, though, we'll see temperatures in the 90s. Woo. Potentially see mid to upper 90s Tuesday, Wednesday.
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10: Good morning, trash bag Jake leaving the house a little bit late on a Friday. Thong mom looking smoking hot. What else, Chuck? Bean Flicker Joe, good morning. Had a great time.
12: What else, Chuck?
10: At the wine walk last night, got to meet Brandon the Beast. Got a picture together. Also, thanks for the rain, Adam. That's your fault. Kona Janet, let's hope for some good weather this weekend. Cheers. AK, what's up? Grease Monkey Rich, good morning. Friday, last load of milk from the... Okay. Good morning, Rich. Roofer Dan, it's Friday. LFG. It's my old lady's birthday tomorrow. Can I get a shout out for her, please?
9: Happy birthday, Turdface.
10: Sure, no problem. My homie Mahoney. Yesterday was supposed to be my last day of work, but I've been on OT since Wednesday. Show me the money! Key West, Michigan, Tracy. Hello, can't wait for the rodeo for a reason tonight. What a great cause. I got my boots and I'm ready to listen to Rebel Line. Key West, Michigan, Tracy, hello. Good morning. And this texter, 423, good morning. Been a minute shouting happy birthday to my bud, Jeff Z. Happy birthday.
9: Happy birthday, Turdface.
10: Turdface to Jeff. 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You can also check in on Facebook. Roll call happening there. Z93's morning after Weird Al will be at the Dow Events Center coming up on Tuesday, July 7th. Just a couple of weeks away. Tickets are on sale. 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We have one more chance for you to win tickets from us. Bigger and weirder. Weird Al will be in Saginaw July 7th. You want to win tickets? We've got your chance coming up in just about 10 minutes.
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10: Hot, hot, hot.
11: We're starting on Monday. Lasting majority of the week, as of this moment.
10: Summer.
11: We're looking at 90-degree temperatures Monday through Friday.
10: Ooh,
11: gonna be hot.
10: Happy 4th of July indeed.
11: It's a good time. To remind you, we are entering summer long ball season.
10: Not the first time we've talked about the summer balls.
11: I don't think so.
10: The summer peen.
11: It is summer ball season.
10: Yeah.
11: A physical phenomenon where elevated temperatures cause the scrot to relax and the balls to hang noticeably lower to regulate temperature. Mine do that anyway. Beware of your summer balls. Your summer peen hasn't dropped. Next week is the week.
10: Yeah, you're still waiting for your summer penis to come in.
11: Normal persistent swelling or a dull ache can indicate an enlarged scrotal veins.
10: Okay. But there's a reason for it.
11: The heat.
10: Yeah. Gotta keep things cool down there.
11: It's the heat.
10: Right.
11: Sustained high heat exposure, whether from hot weather, saunas, or light athletic gear, can temporarily reduce sperm quality and even their shape.
10: Well, that's no good.
11: That's what the heat will do. Doctors are suggesting that you opt for loose-fitting boxers instead of restrictive briefs to improve airflow. Done and done.
10: Well, wasn't it within the last year or two that maybe a doctor suggested, like, no underpants in the summer?
11: Yes.
10: Like free ball it?
11: Just free ball it.
10: Yeah.
11: It's better for your balls.
10: Right, because they need the space. They need the breathing room because it's so hot.
11: Also suggest using like a talcum powder. Maybe put some cornstarch down there.
10: Well, we talk about powdering up. That's the thing we say on this show.
11: Or some, you know, body antiperspirants or any of that.
10: We're going to get those text messages next week, Monday, Tuesday, Wednesday, Thursday.
11: Powder up, boys and girls.
10: We're going to be telling you to powder up the boys, powder up your underboobs, ladies. It's going to be hot, hot, hot.
11: One anonymous agent telling the New York Post, in quote, "It sucks. I wish I could wear sluttier shorts in the summer."
10: That's something Adam's been saying for years. There's one thing I know Adam wishes he could do in the summer.
11: I would love to be able to wear sluttier shorts in the summertime.
10: But you can't. You got to rock them cargo shorts.
11: I have to rock the cargo. Well, these aren't even cargos.
10: No, they're not. They're a little bit longer, though, because you're summer long balls.
11: These actually are, these are my sexiest shorts.
10: They are?
11: Are. Because they're a little, they're not as long as some of my other shorts. And this really shows off my sack. Especially when I'm sitting down.
10: Yeah.
11: In fact, I shouldn't be wearing these at all. And if I do, I should only do it in the comfort of my own home.
10: Yes. Yeah.
11: So I don't expose my bulge to people.
10: At the very least, there's counters.

0: season.
1: Yeah. Kicks off on Monday.
0: Kicks off Monday.
1: We're going to celebrate America 250 with long summer long balls.
0: With our long sacks.
1: Just like they did back in 1776. Back when George Washington was crossing the Delaware.
0: With his giant balls.
1: They were dragging in the river.
0: Well, I mean, if you're George Washington, you have to have a big sack,
1: well,
0: right?
1: Yeah.
0: No one probably ever questioned that.
1: No. Wooden teeth and huge balls. George Washington chopped down a cherry tree, I heard.
0: With his balls.
1: I don't know about that. Seems difficult.
0: Texters 1-800-9-ROCK-93. Coming up the morning after's Missed Connections. And your last chance to score those tickets to see Weird Al at the Dow Event Center on July 7th.
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0: Friday with the Morning After. Matt, Adam, great to have you with us today. End of the week. 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
1: Good morning to Diesel Mechanic Skywalker. Found out yesterday my wife is getting knee surgery the day after her birthday. TGIF. Well, happy birthday. Hiding from DOT
2: happy
1: Paul.
2: Happy birthday, turd face.
1: Work till noon, then travel softball for the weekend off. Mad Jack, what's up? Garbage Truck Chuck, hello. Time to stock up on baby powder, boys. Truck driver Trevor. Good morning, Bearded Steve. It's going to be slutty sundress weather on Monday.
0: Ooh.
1: And for Adam, maybe slutty short Monday. Though apparently he's wearing his slutty shorts this morning.
0: Yeah, I'm feeling kind of slutty today.
1: Scientist Amanda, hello. Oof, did anyone get the number of that Pokemon? All Saint Stan's kicked off last night. Try again, Celine. Great time at the wine walk last night. Thanks for the tickets. Glad you had fun. There they are hanging out at the rat. Cowboy Rugger, what's up? Fu Manchu. Wah-wah-wee-wah. Essential Alex, hello, good morning. Why'd I think it was Lincoln that cut down the cherry tree? Probably because he was the real American badass. Dude would have whooped George Washington's ass. We'll never know. Texters, 1-800-9-ROCK-93 is the Saginaw Old Town Junction text line. 1-800-976-2593. 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
1: 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Fat Matt's Barbecue, going to be set up at Rosati's Fresh Market in Hemlock. Do believe that'll be the second trailer, because now Fat Matt has two different trailers that will be out.
0: That's up and running, that new trail?
1: Out and about. So I believe it's going to be Lucas. That'll be out, set up with Fat Matt's Barbecue coming up today at Rosati's in Hemlock. And wherever you see Fat Matt out, you know he's got our bratwurst. If you go see Fat Matt tomorrow, either at O'Reilly Auto Parts in Essexville for lunch or at the Old Town Distillery by Wonder for dinner, he's going to have that Morning After bratwurst, pulled pork sliders, pulled pork sandwiches that he made for celebrating good taste with Hidden Harvest on Wednesday. Had a little bit left over. If you want to try that, go see Fat Matt coming up tomorrow. He's always got our bratwurst. You can also get our brat at the Wanigan Eatery and Pub in Bay City. Get a brat and a beer this weekend. They've got a full bar at the Wanigan. They can even cater your event. They are Bay City's hidden gem after all. 989-892-8303. 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I think tomorrow, the Smoky Lynx will be performing at the Tool Shed Pub and Grub in Munger. So make sure you go see those guys. 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
1: 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We are going to play a clip from a Weird Al song. Your job is to tell us the name of the song he is parodying. So yesterday, the song that we played from Weird Al was Gump. The song he was parodying was Lump. So you texted Lump to 1-800-9-ROCK-93 for your chance to win. If you could tell us what song Weird Al is parodying here, You have the chance to see him on July 7th at the Dowell Events Center. Adam, are you ready?
0: Yes, sir.

0: Talking about Star Wars, the saga begins. 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I think that it is.
1: Should be.
0: Should be. 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
1: Seriously, dude?
0: Oh, wait. 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
1: Good morning to Marine veteran Robert Gasman Jason. What's up? Happy Friday, boys. I'll be on Higgins Lake all weekend celebrating my hot wife's birthday. Hit me with those five dongs, please.
2: Happy birthday, turd face.
1: Dylan. Good morning, Curveball Mike. Hello, happy Ball Budge Friday. Ripping packs, question mark? Well, yeah, of course.
0: We've ripped some packs this week. Not as many as previous weeks.
1: No.
0: Not as many as you and Chad were ripping last week.
1: Well, Mike was here, too.
0: Yeah.
1: I actually didn't rip. It wasn't really me. It was those two.
0: You don't particularly enjoy it.
1: That's not true. I do. I just don't want to take your one thing away.
0: I have one thing. You should hear Matt, though, when there's an open box in the studio. He gets a...
1: I do. You're right.
0: He gets all...
1: Union Pat, what's up? Next week's going to be hot, hot, hot. If you guys haven't had your ACs checked yet this season, don't expect us technicians to come out immediately to solve your problems. We're going to be busy. Detroit Lions Joe, hello, good morning. Slept in on my day off. Happy Friday. Dragon Sage cosplay, good morning. Inspector Drew, I am a proud dry dogger in and out of the pool. I will be expecting my invitation to the cabana to get a corner. Mmm, daddy.
0: Come through today. We got France and Norway.
1: Oh, let's go. Chainsaw Charlie, Cider Girl Becky, what's up, texters? 1-800-9-ROCK-93 is the Saginaw Old Town Junction text line. 1-800-976-2593.
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0: Little Zoe, R.I.P. Little Chars, Little Broads, Little Hoops, Little Reese. Hypocrites Jeff, playing St. Stan's tonight. Go check him out. People of the Morning After.
1: People of the Morning After.
0: There is a website called Craigslist. Yes, people still use Craigslist. That's a good thing for us because otherwise we wouldn't have this. People use Craigslist to maybe buy and sell cars, furniture, rugs. They also use Craigslist to try and find love. That's where we get the Morning After's misconnections. And Adam, I will start this morning with a misconnection sent directly to us.
1: Really?
0: Posted on our Facebook page yesterday.
1: Okay.
0: By Jeannie up in West Branch.
1: Does Jeannie want to be associated with this?
0: I don't know, but she used her name on the Facebook page, so I'm using her name right now.
1: All right, very good.
0: This happened at the Meyer in West Branch. Jeannie posted this and also sent us a message about it. Jeannie really wants to make this connection.
1: Okay. This does not involve her?
0: Oh, no, it does.
1: It does, okay.
0: Yeah, she is searching for someone.
1: Gotcha.
0: Okay. I know this is a stretch, but if anyone knows a fine, mature gentleman who may have commented on a purely spontaneous but impactful exchange in Meyer of West Branch on Friday, June 19th, around 1 or 2, regarding spoken mutual appreciation of incredible smiles and personal energy. I regret having not somehow made introductions. If you happen to know of or heard him acknowledge this encounter, I would very much like him to know how much he made my day. Jeannie.
2: Missed connections.
0: Jeannie and this man had an interaction.
1: Okay.
0: At the Meyer and West Branch.
1: Regarding spoken mutual appreciation of incredible smiles and personal energy.
0: I don't know if Jeannie was the one who had the energy or the man was the one who had the energy.
1: Maybe they had both had energy.
0: Maybe they both didn't. They both experienced that energy as they crossed paths in the aisle.
1: Your energy is affecting me and my energy is affecting you, apparently.
0: And in a positive way, not a negative way. Adam's negative energy impacts me all the time. I found myself becoming a negative Nancy, too.
1: It's a negative Nancy Friday.
0: Not for Jeannie, though. Maybe Jeannie and this man will cross paths again at the Meyer and West Branch today.
1: Well, it was last Friday, so it was a positive energy Friday.
0: Yeah. Yeah, maybe. Maybe he goes to the Meyer and West Branch on Friday, Jeannie. Maybe you two should go at the exact same time. See if you don't run into each other again. Let's make this connection happen. I want to see these two out on a date or something.
1: Well, if you were a fine, mature gentleman at Meyer and West Branch last Friday,
0: there are
1: brief interaction with a woman named Jean or Jeannie.
0: Zero fine, mature gentlemen listening to this program. Not a single one. Mature? Nah. No way.
1: You can't possibly be if you're here.
0: Yeah. Sorry. So somebody's going to have to let that guy know.
1: Man seeking woman titled, "You Were My Waitress, I Was the Awkward Guy." You were my waitress last night. I thought you were beautiful. But my brain chose quietly eat and leave forever.
0: Which is probably, that probably happens at restaurants every single day.
1: See an attractive member of the wait staff, maybe the person waiting on you.
0: I'm the guy sitting by myself at the bar.
1: Yes.
0: Maybe I'm traveling for work and just want to grab a bite to eat. I should say something, but instead I'm going to quietly eat and leave forever.
1: My brain chose to quietly eat and leave forever instead of saying it out loud. Should have told you you were beautiful, I guess. This post is my attempt to fix that terrible life decision. If you remember a guy who smiled too much and said too little, that was me.
2: Missed connections.
0: Another misconnection we love to see happen. Bring those two people together. Though similar to...
1: How many times does the attractive waitress or waiter get... Probably mostly the waitresses get hit on by customers.
0: Probably all the time.
1: All the time.
0: Yeah, similar to the strippers at the club, the dancers at the club. They don't... They're there to make money.
1: You know what they want? 20% or more.
0: I was going to say, tip well. That's what they want.
1: That's what they want.
0: Don't leave a cute little note and tip them nothing. Adam,
1: you're hot. Sorry, no tip.
0: Man-seeking woman, Adam. Green pants beauty. You were wearing green yoga pants and a black sweatshirt. You had the most striking eyes and the kindest smile. I feel weird and creepy saying this, but it's just too undeniable. Honestly, the nicest butt I have ever seen in my entire life. I couldn't take my eyes off it.
1: I do love hot butts.
0: Don't even know what I expect. that you'll ever even see this, but just felt I had to say it somewhere.
1: Wow.
2: Missed connections.
0: Green Pants Beauty.
1: It's a Green Pants Beauty. Nicest butt he's ever seen.
0: Undeniable. Honestly, my entire life, that's the nicest butt.
1: It's hard to shake.
0: What, the nicest butt you've ever seen?
1: Hot butts. Yeah, when you see a hot butt.
0: Yeah, it just kind of hangs with you.
1: Yeah, you're like, man, that, like it affects you.
0: Yeah, right.
1: That day is essentially ruined.
0: Yeah, shut it down. Go home.
1: Have to.
0: Yeah, so you're not going to think about anything else when you see that hot butt.
1: Oh, I love hot butts. I do.
0: I know that you do.
1: Big fan.
0: Yep.
1: Real big fan. Man seeking man titled Hungry Howie's employee. Young guy with curly dark hair is such a hottie.
0: Mm-hmm.
1: Last few times I've picked up an order, you were the one who cashed me out.
0: Mm. Is that in
2: missed connections?
0: Is that in response to the delicious pizza from Hungry Howie's?
1: No, I think it's the young guy with dark curly hair.
0: Okay, all right.
1: He's such a hottie.
0: But also Hungry Howie's real good.
1: What kind of crust you getting?
0: Oh, we get a ranch.
1: Yeah, ranch crust. Me too. We're a ranch family.
0: Ranch show.
1: Yeah, we're a ranch crust show.
0: Goes back to the days of me and my friend down the hall, Mile High, buying pizzas. One week I'd buy, next week he'd buy. Ranch crust all day.
1: Yeah, ranch crust.
0: Put a little more on there. I mean, it's just like Hidden Valley seasoning, I think. Something.
1: Mm-hmm. It
0: doesn't matter. It's delicious. It's
1: delicious.
0: Yeah. Ranch me, daddy. Not really a ranch. Like, I'm not dipping it in ranch sauce, but ranch seasoning. Ranch crust.
1: You're not like a pizza and ranch guy?
0: Mm-mm.
1: What about the crust? Like, you got a little crust left. It's a little dry. Like, there's no more toppings or cheese left.
0: Not putting ranch, no.
1: You're not dipping in ranch?
0: Definitely not.
1: All right.
0: Nope. Had a man seeking man. Random dude from the convenience store. It was after a night out of the bars. I stumbled into the convenience store right by my place to get snacks. I was buzzed. You were looking at the chips and made a comment about how you like my curly hair. It was curlier than usual that night. We struck up a convo outside, and I brought you back to my place where you said you never let a rando slob you. Winky face.
2: Missed connections.
0: You know, I've never let a rando slob me. Well, we're here.
1: Well, you came all the way here. It's time to slob, bro.
0: Never let a rando slob you.
1: So wait, he voluntarily went back to this guy's place, but he wouldn't let him slob?
0: Well, no, I think they went back. You said you've never let it happen, but I bet it did happen. I've never, but now I'm going to.
1: Yeah, okay, I gotcha. I usually don't.
0: I haven't, but I'm a little buzzed.
1: I just came back from the bar.
0: Wouldn't mind letting a rando slob me.
1: Probably about more snacks than I need.
0: Yeah, probably.
1: You want to help me tackle these snacks, bro?
0: Just one thing first. Slob you.
1: Never let a rando slob you. Finally, this morning, we have a woman seeking three men.
0: I don't think it's ever been done before.
1: I don't believe so. This might be a first.
0: Could be.
1: Woman seeking three men. Landscaping crew. Drove by a crew of landscapers mowing this afternoon. I bet I can take you all. Wanna try?
2: Looking for a gal.
0: Jesus lady.
1: Jesus lady.
0: New feature on the show. Jesus lady. She might want to slob too.
1: She drove by a crew of landscapers and wanted to take them all on.
0: Wanna try?
1: Wanna try? Is landscaping, is that an industry that employs people who would all like
0: together?
1: Like take her up on that offer?
0: Well, they gotta do it together. They're a crew. All for one, one for all. If you're gonna take the mowing guy, y'all stick it. Take the weed whacker guy.
1: Gotta take the weed whacker guy and the leaf blower guy.
0: They all have to be together.
1: We go everywhere and do everything together, including take this chick on.
0: We're gonna finish up this yard and then we're going back to her place.
1: Jesus, lady. Texters 1-800-9-ROCK-93. 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
2: 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Headlines.
1: We started again in Clare County where a traffic stop on an ATV early Tuesday led to the arrest of three Clare County men, recovery of stolen property, and the discovery of drugs. Sergeant with the Clare County Sheriff's Office stopped a camo-colored Honda Rancher ATV Fawn Circle near Deer Lake Road, Hayes Township, just before 3:30 a.m. ATV was being operated by 38-year-old David Prenger of Harrison and occupied by 36-year-old Ryan Norton, also of Harrison. Norton had multiple felony warrants issued by Clare County related to an earlier incident. He was taken into custody. Following his arrest, the sergeant located a bag of meth belonging to Prenger. He was arrested for possession. Records check of the Honda Rancher vehicle information, vehicle ID number, VIN number, revealed that the ATV had been reported stolen from Gladwin County. Deputies contacted the Gladwin County Sheriff's Office and learned that additional property had been stolen during the same incident in which the ATV was also stolen. Saginaw woman headed to trial after being accused of keeping her sister-in-law captive in her home for 2 years. 48-year-old Tasha Beeman facing first-degree vulnerable adult abuse and unlawful imprisonment. Both charges are 15-year felonies. Police came to the home on Gilbert in March after getting a 911 call from a resident saying that a woman had just broke their front room window. When police arrived, the 58-year-old woman told police she had escaped from the house next door and thought the home she was breaking into was vacant. Police then found evidence that the woman was being confined to the basement of the house she had escaped from. Beeman not home at the time when her sister-in-law left the house. She was eventually arrested and will now face those charges in court. Michigan House unanimously passing a bill that aims to let kids operate lemonade stands without the government fees and regulation. Big government.
0: I hate big government.
1: Pivoting my lemonade stand. State Rep. Cam Cavett introduced the bill, which would ease regulatory requirements for lemonade stands run by minors that make under $5,000.
0: So all of them?
1: Yes. Who's making $5,000?
0: Good for you.
1: You're lucky to make $20.
0: Yeah, right.
1: Oversight of lemonade stands varies by locality, and his office and some health departments actually require permits and charge licensing fees. I can't afford that. I'm a kid.
0: Right.
1: Trying to raise money to buy a bike.
17: Mommy, can I make a lemonade stand out front?
1: The bill is headed to the Senate.
0: No, we can't afford the license fees.
17: What?
1: You gotta get a license.
0: So stupid. You're
1: gonna have a health inspector come through.
0: Yeah, check it all out. Make sure.
1: Check it all out. GTA 6, highly anticipated release coming up on November 19th. Who's already done the pre-order? Anybody got the pre-order?
0: Did not do the pre-order.
1: There's rumors circulating on some of those gaming dirt sheets.
0: Yes.
1: That there are over 39 million pre-orders. I have yet to find any sort of evidence that is in fact
0: true. Like legit. That would be incredible.
1: Like Rockstar's not saying first 24 hours,
0: sure.
1: X amount of pre-orders.
0: That'd be amazing.
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0: Okay.
1: It's not an actual GTA 6 bundle.
0: Right.
1: With the console.
0: Yes.
1: If you buy them each separately,
0: okay. 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
0: And they've said it's going to play best on the Pro, right? Or is that
1: No, Sony and Rockstar have basically said it's going to play best on the PS5 Pro. Or at least the PS5 in general.
0: Right.
1: Speculation is because the Pro is a little more high-powered.
0: Sure.
1: It's got some AI aspects to it.
0: Okay.
1: It's also $900.
0: I was going to say, they just want to sell more of these things.
1: That it will play best on the PS5 console. You have the World Cup fever.
0: You know that I do.
1: Study recently ranked the World Cup stadiums and ranked them best to worst.
0: Okay.
1: Number one is apparently Gillette in Foxborough, Massachusetts.
0: Really?
1: Arrowhead, Mercedes-Benz Stadium in Atlanta, Lumen Field in Seattle, and Levi Stadium in Santa Clara, which is where the U.S. will play on Wednesday.
0: Wednesday.
1: Basically, SoFi was at the bottom of the list.
0: Really?
1: Well, I've been seeing a lot of things about MetLife that the field conditions are not very, very
0: not
1: good.
0: Not great, yeah. So,
1: that's where I'm going to play the final.
0: Yeah.
1: Cloudy skies today, highs in the mid-70s, 54 overnight tonight, mostly sunny tomorrow, high 80, mid-80s on Sunday, and then we'll see those 90-degree temperatures next week. It is 62 right now.
2: The morning after, sports.
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1: Let's go.
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1: You need to pull some of those.
0: Right?
1: You love those two things, Magic the Gathering and Superheroes.
0: Marvel, yeah. I mean, I haven't played Magic the Gathering in 30 years, but...
1: You ripped some recently. We were playing the other day. I saw you.
0: I ripped. Was not playing. Curveball Collectibles, Center Road in Saginaw, all about community and collecting.
1: U.S. Men's National Team runs out 9 subs last night to start the game against Turkey. They go up 1... I hear a lot of people still saying Turkey.
0: Yeah, I don't know.
1: They go up 1-0 early, find themselves down 2-1. They get the equalizer.
0: Yeah.
1: And then a stoppage time goal in the 97th or 98th minute. They lose 3-2.
0: You can't give that up.
1: Had some subs came on. Christian Pulisic did play. He was immediately impactful based on what I've read.
0: Got some touches.
1: Got a lot of touches. He needs touches. Next up for them, knockout round. Wednesday against Bosnia, 8 p.m., Santa Clara. Good one today, 3 p.m., Norway, France. That's Mbappe and Haaland. Uruguay and Spain, they'll play tonight. There's a couple other games, too. I think there's some 11 p.m. games tonight as well.
0: Yeah, looking at the bracket, looks like the first match in the brackets will be on Sunday.
1: Correct.
0: South Africa, Canada, Netherlands, and Morocco.
1: Netherlands, sneaky good.
0: Yeah.
1: Tigers, they lose to the Astros last night at Comerica, game two of that series. Tonight, Loons are on the road. They get a 2-0 win. They'll be on the road in Lansing through Sunday, then in Fort Wayne before they come back home on July 7th. Lions quarterback Terrion Arnold in court yesterday. Denied bond. Back in court Monday.
0: Yeah.
1: Yeesh. Probably not going to see him this year.
0: I don't know that we'll see him again. There's talk about the Lions trying to get out of his contract.
1: Yeah.
0: Using it as a way to void his contract.
1: Some NBA news yesterday as we're kind of in NBA trade season. LaMelo Ball to the Minnesota Timberwolves.
0: It was interesting that during the second day of the draft, they're like, they're putting him up on the trading block. And 8 hours later, he was gone.
1: Yeah. They like each other.
0: Yeah, right.
1: He likes it here.
0: Yes.
1: Big fish, small pond.
0: Sure.
1: He's been good for them.
0: Yep.
1: Went on a run last year.
0: Yeah.
1: In the second half of the season, they're playing really well.
0: He was the guy in Charlotte. Now he'll be the second guy in Minnesota.
1: We're done.
0: And also, Charlotte to Minnesota.
1: Ugh. Minnesota in February.
0: Gross.
1: NHL draft tonight, round one. NASCAR at Sonoma this weekend. That is sports. Texters. 1-800-9-ROCK-93.
0: Good morning to Firefighter Matt, one of the people that pre-ordered GTA 6, the $100 bundle.
1: OG, you gotta go with the big bundle.
0: Yeah. OG Nikki from Midland, there's been a lot of discussion on this show off the air about which one we're gonna get. Not like collect, not together, but the last time, we both bought college football.
1: Yeah. I don't usually buy any of the higher level releases, because, I mean, sometimes you just don't need the extras.
0: Right.
1: The idea that you might get locked out of stores.
0: Sure.
1: Or there'll be certain vehicles or missions that aren't available.
0: It's only $20 more.
1: If you don't do the higher edition.
0: Good morning to OG Nikki from Midland, heading back to Michigan today. What are we doing this weekend? So many things happening this weekend. Don't forget St. Stan's this weekend. Breadman Lane, France-Norway match is going to make me have a soccer-gasm. Sunny, hello, good morning. Hardware store, Derek, Jerz, what's up? Rick Wozny, good morning to you. Can I get a happy birthday to my oldest granddaughter, Marcy, of course. Yeah.
16: Happy birthday, turd face.
0: Birthday party at the Mason East State Campground. Coming up tomorrow, Paving Jay, good morning. Union, Pat, what's up? Texters, 1-800-9-ROCK-93 is the Saginaw Old Town Junction text line. 1-800-976-2593, Sparky Wayne. I definitely got the Ultimate Edition. I've been waiting 13 years. I think there's probably a lot of people that did that. 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
1: We'll see cloudy skies today. Should be dry, though. High around 74, then 54 overnight tonight. We get another dose of summer. 80 tomorrow, mostly sunny. 85 on Sunday, mostly sunny. And then we'll see temperatures climb into the 90s next week. It is 62 right now.
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0: Good morning to BCHP Barbie, Clear Lake, Kevin, Fry, yay! Mark the Fed, GTA 6, can't you just order it the day before? Well, yeah.
1: Yeah, but if you can preload. You got to preload.
0: Right.
1: Preload available, I believe, November 12th.
0: So a full week before it comes out.
1: You get a full week. It'll load onto your console, and then we'll go live the day it's released.
0: Papa Pumpkin heading to St. Ignace after work for the car show. Beachside Cafe Mark. Yo, Key West, Michigan, Tracy and I. Hanging out at Four Sheep Farms for a benefit later today. Texters. Maddie the Maddie, what's up? 1-800-9-ROCK-93, the Saginaw Old Town Junction text line, 1-800-976-2593. 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Roll call happening there. Z93's Morning After, your last chance to win tickets to go see Weird Al. He will be at the Dow Event Center Tuesday, July 7th. Show is coming up quick, the Bigger and Weirder Tour. 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You still have 8 minutes to text the name of the song that Weird Al is parodying here to 1-800-976-2593.
2: Oh, my.

0: We don't want the name of the song. We want the name of the song that Weird Al is parodying. That song is called The Saga Begins. It's about Star Wars. What song is he parodying there? 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
1: You're looking at adding a conversation piece to your art collection.
0: And I always am. You know me. I've got an eye for art.
1: The art aficionado on the program.
0: Yeah, that's me.
1: Matthew Bingham, everybody.
0: Yes, thank you. Thank you.
1: San Francisco's famous giant naked women's woman statue is apparently officially on the market. Our Evolution, the towering statue of a nude woman planted in front of the ferry building in San Francisco, is up for sale.
0: Oh, how much?
1: There she is.
0: Yeah, big naked lady. What's that made out of?
1: We're going to find out. 32,000 pounds. Where are you going to put it?
0: In my backyard.
1: It's a front yard piece.
0: Excel? Like some people have their giant skeletons.
1: They leave it up all the time.
0: Decorated for different holidays. Like dressed up like Uncle Sam right now for America 250 next week.
1: Yeah, there's one by me who's dressed up like Santa Claus over Christmas.
0: Yeah, right. Yeah, I get my giant naked lady statue out.
1: Honey, where's the head to the giant naked lady?
0: This statue's considerably larger than one of those skeletons.
1: It's been San Francisco's most talked about public artwork in recent years, prompting think pieces and headlines like, nobody asked for this. It's only been up since April of 2025. The silhouette will now be disassembled in October and available for sale.
0: Our Evolution, a 45-foot-tall sculpture that symbolizes feminine strength and liberation.
1: No disassemble.
0: Featuring 16 motors in her chest to simulate breathing and demonstrate how her energy radiates into the world by involuntary forces. Sculpture built by hand.
1: That sounds all very San Francisco.
0: Classical sculpting techniques, starting with a life-size original, enlarged first to a 15-foot clay version and then to her final metal form, the completed 45-foot sculpture made of steel rod and tubing.
1: Tubing.
0: Utilizing two layers of geodesic triangles.
1: Tubing.
0: Necessitating 55,000 welds. Covered by a stainless steel mesh, it looks like this naked lady has also been at Burning Man.
1: Of course she has.
0: Got a big donk on her.
1: What does that mean?
0: Big butt.
1: I don't see her backside.
0: Yeah, you got to go to building180.com/r-evolution. You got to go to the official website for r-evolution. Yep, it's on view.
1: Spokesperson for Building 180 said it's on temporary loan and now available for purchase.
0: Daily breathing takes place from 5 until 6. Daily breathing. Marco Cochran.
1: Hey, do you want to go down to Our Evolution and watch her daily breathing? No, I don't. That sounds dumb.
0: It's 5 until 6, her daily breathing.
1: We only have a few more minutes to catch her daily breathing.
0: And then they light it up nightly from sunset to 11. And again, it's sunrise. Just a naked lady. Big, tall, naked lady.
1: What's the symbol behind it? The symbolism behind it? Strength?
0: Yeah.
1: Female strength?
0: Correct.
1: Like daily breathing?
0: Yes. Strength, resilience, power, representation. Originally unveiled at Burning Man. It's actually been in like 3 different spots.
1: Spokesperson said that they believe in great public artworks and they should not be in storage and they deserve to find a permanent home where they can continue to inspire.
0: Okay, how much?
1: Interested parties need to reach out for details through their website. Comparison bids for the large omnipresent heart sculptures around the city began at $40,000. Installation of the statue on the Embarcadero cost $300,000. That's kind of we're looking at anywhere between potentially $40,000 and $300,000.
0: Just out of my price range.

0: 5,000 welds. We got to re-weld this thing together, so.
1: Dumb. 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
3: Good morning to Essential Alex. I lost focus for half a second, and then I heard Adam say, is that person climbing inside her? 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Hold on one second. I got a thing I got to do. 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

0: Slaughterhouse. Good morning, Rugmaker, CP. The countdown to Fairchild's Bachelor Weekend begins. Down in Detroit this weekend to celebrate that. Head to the Tigers game, a rug run for a future Hall of Famer. We're talking Cardinals and not the SVSU type. Have a good weekend. Oh. JP, the AP, and the PC. I actually saw the naked lady statue when I was in San Francisco in March. Yeah, there she is.
1: Nice.
0: That's a big naked. Did you see her breathe?
1: Yeah, did you go for the breathing, the daily breathing?
0: Beachside Cafe Mark, nice short circuit reference, Adam.
1: Thank you. No one else heard it.
0: Good morning to Butt Stuff. Mitchell got a surprise message from work about having today off. Huzzah, guys. I get a chance to listen to the best morning show. Oh, who's that?
1: That's
0: oh,
1: us.
0: Oh, is it really?
1: I think he's referring to us.
0: Okay, all right. I haven't heard other shows.
1: No, because we're always doing our own show.
0: I bet they're trash, though. Pothead Hunter, what's up? Ten Pin Todd, good morning. Texters, 1-800-9-ROCK-93 is the Saginaw Old Town Junction text line. 1-800-976-2593. 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
0: 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And Fat Matt's Barbecue going to be set up in Hemlock all day today. 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If you're ever looking for that, Rosati's has had it in the past. You can get our brat, though, from Fat Matt today. 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And then tomorrow, O'Reilly Auto Parts, Center Avenue in Essexville, and then Old Town Distillery by Wonder in Old Town Saginaw. 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Fat Matt will have it available on the truck tomorrow. So ask for that special Morning After bratwurst pulled pork from Fat Matt's Barbecue. The list. 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

0: Linkin Park and Faint, the rock station, Z93, the morning after. 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
1: Good morning to Bush Light Tom. We made her. Can't wait to go all Terry and Arnold on some lattes this weekend. FCT. Well, he was the ringleader.
0: Apparently. Yeah. That's what they claim.
1: He didn't necessarily do the...
0: I think the two of the individuals that were arrested basically sort of flipped on him.
1: Yeah,
0: and
1: right.
0: Said, no, it was him.
1: Yes.
0: Have you read some of the details?
1: It's no.
0: Like they were like, they got these, they were like teenagers and they invited them in.
1: Okay.
0: There's some, they were like, I think they tied them up. They may
1: like
0: have
1: that.
0: Been pistol whipping them or
1: oh,
0: something.
1: Geez, yeah.
0: I think.
1: Not great.
0: Allegedly.
1: Allegedly. MCDC Roar Me, but with Adam's impersonation of it.
0: Huh?
1: You have to do the MCDC roar.
0: You want me to do it?
1: He wants to hear you do your Motor City Dan Campbell roar.
0: Okay. I have to hear it again. I guess. Well, you have to be the team.
1: Okay, yeah, I'll clap at the back.
0: Because they're all cheering, too.
1: Hey, I hear it.
0: He walks into this into the locker room, and he goes, yeah!
1: 121. The 121.
0: Hurt my throat.
1: Just Kayla, hello, good morning. Drummer Mike, what's up? Good morning to this texter. Another shout-out to Big Bean on his new zero-turn lawnmower. Don't run out of gas next time, Big Bean. Yeah, we made fun of him for that, earlier. Well, yesterday. Good morning to this texter, 737. Chop Shop Charity. Happy 34th anniversary to Ray. 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Texters, 1-800-9-ROCK-93. 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It's actually going to roll into Pine Knob here in a couple of weeks. You want to go see it, for free. Wherever you want to go see it, any stop you want, text this hour's national keyword PANIC.
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0: head to Maryland for today's Morning After MVP.
1: Crab cakes and football. That's what Maryland does.
2: From Maryland. Talk about the sack lunch.
3: I was hoping you were going to do that.
2: Well, yeah, you have to.
3: Anytime we reference Maryland.
2: Yeah, it's Bradley Cooper. Or his buddy.
0: 30-year-old Ashley Andrews recently had a trip to Taco Bell.
2: Mmm, delicious.
0: She was running for the border?
2: I don't know.
0: To the border?
2: I don't know that we're going to the border anymore. Baja Blast?
0: During her visit to Taco Bell, she challenged an employee to, quote, meet her outside.
2: Meet me or catch me? Catch me or meet me?
4: Catch me outside. How about that?
0: Story says she challenged her to meet her outside.
2: We can assume, though.
0: But we can assume she probably said, catch me outside. How about that?
4: Catch me outside. How about that?
0: That chick's like 25, though.
2: And also like a billionaire.
0: Yeah.
2: That's bad behavior.
0: Yeah, that's bad.
2: We've been doing that bit for like 10 years at this point.
0: I think we have, yes. Bad behavior.
2: We were much less gray when that whole thing happened.
0: Oh, dude. I've honestly gotten to the point where I'm considering like a beard color.
2: Really?
0: Yeah.
2: Just don't go overboard.
0: Do
2: the one that like blends it a little bit.
0: Yeah, there's still a little bit.
2: Yeah.
0: But not like, too much.
2: Don't like show up one day with like a jet black beard.
0: Everyone will know.
2: It will be awesome. It would be sweet.
0: Yeah, like slightly. There's a product where it's like slightly yeah. gray or something. Yeah. I don't know what it's called. Yeah. She apparently challenged a Taco Bell employee to, quote, meet her outside, then lifted her shirt to reveal a handgun, placed her hand on the weapon's grip during an argument with that employee over how long it was taking to get her food. Jesus, lady.
4: Catch me outside.
2: Are these people new to drive-thrus? Like, sometimes it's going to take a little bit longer.
0: Whether you're in the drive-thru or you're standing in the lobby. Right.
2: Sometimes, maybe they don't have enough employees. Maybe it's... I mean, there have been stories about, like, a manager showing up to work and being the only one there. And still managing to keep the whole restaurant going. Doing everything on his or her own. It might take a little bit longer sometimes.
0: And yes, sometimes it's frustrating.
2: Sure. It's called fast food. I get it. Supposed to be fast. Sometimes it's not. You don't need to threaten to beat somebody up.
0: Or pull a gun on them.
2: Or pull a gun on them.
0: Yes, Ashley Andrews is 30 years old. She is likely one of the types of people that would say, I thought this was supposed to be fast food.
2: Right.
0: Whatever, a-hole.
2: Yeah.
0: She was arrested after deputies responded to that Taco Bell in Chester, Maryland. Reports of a customer displaying a firearm during a confrontation with employees. Workers told deputies that Ashley became angry about the wait time for her order and told staff members to meet her in the parking lot.
2: Well, if we come out to the parking lot, we can't cook your food. Do you want your food or not?
0: We can fight after.
2: Like, if you want us out of the kitchen, if you want us out of where we're making, it's going to take you even longer.
0: Not only you, but everyone else that's here.
2: Yeah. So listen, if you want me to come outside and kick your ass, I will. Or do you want this?
0: You want this delicious?
2: Do you want this Mexican pizza that's on the menu for a limited time only?
0: Before allegedly revealing the handgun and using, quote, threatening language. Officers arrived. They detained Ashley, who was still in the store.
2: You have to leave.
0: And another individual from her group who authorities said was involved in an ongoing verbal dispute. Loaded firearm was recovered from Andrew's person.
2: How long?
4: Catch me outside. How about that?
2: I would like to know the time frame. How long were they waiting before they said anything? And then how long until police showed up?
0: These are answers or questions we will not get answers to. How long is pull a gun on a Taco Bell employee long?
2: Dude, it's got to be, I don't even know.
0: You do?
2: I don't even, there's no.
0: I've never seen you sort of stumped before.
2: There's no, like I'm like, well, if it's going to be like 2 hours, I'm just going to go somewhere else. Like there's going to be a point where I'm just going to go elsewhere. I'm going to go, okay, all right.
0: Well, that's enough.
2: But even then, I think I'd probably, even if it's like an hour, I'd just go, man, this is taking. Like, I've sat, like, I've taken.
0: I would never wait an hour.
2: I probably wouldn't either. But I've taken, like, my little brother somewhere to get food. And, like, maybe they forgot about us or something. Like, they... And I'm sitting there. We're probably there for, I don't know, 10, 15 minutes. And then finally go, hey, yeah.
0: I'm usually well aware of everyone else who's ordered and when they ordered and how quickly they're getting their food.
2: No, I understand.
0: And if two or three people who've ordered after me
2: that's kind of
0: are getting
2: their
0: stuff, then I'm going over and I'm saying, excuse me.
2: That's what happened. It was a long wait. And then they got theirs. I was like, well, wait a second. Did they miss? And they did end up like, oh, I'm sorry. We what did you have? We must have cleared the order and not
0: made
2: whatever.
0: It. Did not make it.
2: Right. Yeah, no, cool. All good. Didn't pistol whip anybody. Didn't threaten to fight anyone in front of a child. Nothing.
0: Like, okay, I don't think anyone's afraid of you pistol whipping them.
2: Well, no, they shouldn't be.
0: Investigators later reviewed surveillance video and personal video recorded by an employee that appeared to show and support the worker's accounts. Deputies said the footage showed Ashley lifting her shirt to display that handgun and placing her hand on the grip of the firearm while continuing to argue. Confrontation unfolded at that Taco Bell in the Kent Town Market Shopping Center on Maryland's Eastern Shore. Loaded firearm was recovered from Ashley when deputies arrived. Court records show she was initially held on a $5,000 bond before posting bail and securing release the following day, charged with second-degree assault, handgun on person, disorderly conduct, reckless endangerment. And has been also banned from all Taco Bell properties.
2: Oh, devastating. Do they have to, like, certain regional fast food joints will have, like, a regional product? Do you think, like, Taco Bell has, like, crab cake tacos? Like, the Maryland Taco Bell offers
0: that? That looks probably.
2: No?
0: Maybe.
2: Be awesome. Love a good crab cake.
0: I know that you do. I know you do love the crab cakes.
4: Catch me outside. How about that?
2: I'm trying to make your food. You want your food or not?
0: You want me to kick your ass or make your food? You can't have both.
2: You can't have both. If I come out there to whoop your ass and nobody's making your food.
0: One or the other. Make a choice.
2: Not both.
0: Moment of truth now.
2: Here's a cup. Go get your Baja Blast. Catch me outside.
0: Okay. Texters 1-800-9-ROCK-93. 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
0: We started getting Clare County traffic stop at an ATV early Tuesday led to the arrest of three Clare County men, the recovery of stolen property, and the discovery of drugs. Sergeant with the Clare County Sheriff's Office stopped that camo-colored Honda on Fawn Circle near Deer Lake Road, Hayes Township, just before 3:30 a.m., being operated by 38-year-old David Pringer of Harrison and occupied by 36-year-old Ryan Norton of Harrison. Norton had multiple felony warrants issued by Clare County related to that other incidents. He was taken into custody, and a hanger, apparently, was in possession of methamphetamine. He was arrested for possession of meth. Records check of the Honda Rancher's vehicle ID number revealed the ATV had been reported stolen from Gladwin County. Meanwhile, that Saginaw woman headed to trial after being accused of keeping her sister-in-law captive in her home for about 2 years. 48-year-old Tasha Beeman facing first-degree vulnerable adult abuse and unlawful imprisonment, both charges 15-year felonies. Police came to the home on Gilbert back in March after getting a 911 call from a resident saying a woman just broke his front room window. Police arrived. 58-year-old woman told police she had just escaped from the house next door and thought the house she was breaking into was vacant. Police then found evidence the woman was being confined to the basement of the home where she escaped from. Beeman, the homeowner, was not home when her sister-in-law managed to break free from that house. Clive Davis will be laid to rest on Monday in New York City. A funeral will have a massive lineup, at least so far. More names expected to be announced. Participants already committing. Bruce Springsteen, Alicia Keys, Dionne Warwick, Barry Manilow, Kenny G, Jennifer Hudson. More names, though, are expected. No word as what they will be doing when they're there. If they're performing, we're just going to be present. That funeral coming up on Monday. You want more T-Swizz news?
2: Not really, but I know we're going to be talking about it because they've blocked off streets and
0: Taylor Swift and Travis Kelce, their wedding next weekend, reportedly a multi-day event. Source says there will be an intimate gathering in Madison Square Garden on July 2nd with about 100 people. That's a big arena for 100 people. Some people think that'll be the actual wedding. Then July 3rd, there'll be 1,000 to 2,000 guests at a much larger party. Of course, Taylor Swift will have multiple outfit changes. Travis Kelce's dad, Ed, says he's super excited for the wedding. Says Taylor is a sweetheart and, quote, truly the girl next door. Just like Kylie. That's Kylie Kelce.
2: Oh, yes.
0: I think these people are obnoxious.
2: I know that you do.
0: I think Kylie Kelce is obnoxious.
2: Really?
0: And we're getting sort of a Jason Kelce overload.
2: It's too much. I agree.
0: It's kind of like Danhausen on ESPN.
2: Well, don't bring that. I mean, it's not. It's Danhausen.
0: It's kind of like WWE superstars appearing.
2: Fine.
0: Like days in a row on ESPN.
2: Yeah. Well, Danhausen helped the Knicks win a championship.
0: That is true.
2: I've got teeth up here from Danhausen.
0: I know you do. He gave you teeth.
2: He didn't have my back. He let me get attacked.
0: Whose teeth are they?
2: That's a good question. I don't think Danhausen ever tells you who the teeth come from.
0: Are they real teeth?
2: I just know that after Pure Pro Wrestling, after the event that Danhausen was at, there was teeth in the ring and I took two home with me. And they sit up here right next to me. I can look over and see my Danhausen teeth. because now he is appearing on ESPN all the time.
0: All the time.
2: Yeah.
0: New in theaters this weekend. New feature.
2: Oh, unnecessary.
0: Supergirl in theaters this weekend.
2: Yes, it is.
0: Jackass Best and Last in theaters this weekend.
2: I'm hearing the Jackass is just, it's archival footage.
0: Yeah, and kind of, I thought it was also a mixture of new stuff.
2: Maybe some new stuff, mostly archival. Because I know Steve-O's already come out and like sort of defended it, essentially.
0: I thought they did some new stunts, but mostly, yes, old clips. Cloudy skies today, high around 73, 53 tonight, then mostly sunny tomorrow, high 80. Mix of sun and clouds on Sunday and a high around 84. It is 62 right now.
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0: U.S. Men's National Team, final game in group play. 9 subs started the game for the U.S. last night, though Christian Pulisic did get on the field in the second half. Immediately impactful. They end up losing, though, 3-2.
2: It didn't matter.
0: Scored very early, I think, in the third minute. They were up 1-0, went down 2-1. Got the equalizer. Sebastian Berhalter scores, then a stoppage time goal. They lose 3-2 last night. So really the hope was they've never gone 3-0, I think, in group play. So
2: right.
0: That would have been something pretty cool.
2: But this isn't indicative of like what to expect in the next round because a lot of the guys didn't play.
0: Correct. So they got on for limited minutes.
2: Right.
0: That was the big fear is that Christian Pulisic hasn't played. If he doesn't play in this game, then he's going, 3 weeks without being on the field?
2: Right. And then is in the now we're in the knockout where if you lose, you're out.
0: And then some of your other starters, if they don't play, then they go 2 weeks without playing.
2: Right.
0: You got to get some field time.
2: Yeah, because the next time they're on the pitch isn't until Wednesday.
0: Correct. Bosnia, Wednesday, 8 p.m.
2: Okay, all right. Not great.
0: Not great. I might have to take Thursday off. That game being played in Santa Clara.
2: Where do they have Friday off?
0: Ooh, that would make it a long weekend.
2: It would.
0: Good one today, 3 p.m., Norway, France. That's Mbappe and Haaland.
2: Oh, that's going to be a good one.
0: Oh, so good. Yep. They got Dembele, too. Don't forget about Dembele.
2: I did forget about Dembele.
0: You always forget about Dembele. Uruguay in Spain tonight at 8. Tigers, they lose to the Astros 2-1 last night at Comerica, game 2. I think Troy Mountain had a perfect game through like 5 and a third or something.
2: And we didn't win?
0: No, he gave up a dinger and they were down 1-0.
2: Huh. Yeah, I got a text from Mike Duty, Big Tuss, a little bit earlier that just said, let's go Stros. Just screw that guy.
0: He's going, I think he's going this weekend.
2: Is he?
0: Well, it's the Stros.
2: No, that makes sense.
0: He loves the Stros.
2: I know that he does.
0: He's got Stros stuff in his office. It's annoying.
2: It is annoying.
0: He's got one of those three panel pictures.
2: Yes.
0: Of Houston Astros, their home stadium. And they're too far apart. It looks dumb. There's too much gap in between. I always go in there and tell them, you need to put those closer together. It looks ridiculous. You can go look if you want. Loons get a 2-0 win over Lansing on the road. They'll be back home July 7th. Terry and Arnold in court yesterday denied bond. Looked sad.
2: It looks sad, yeah.
0: Understandably sad.
2: Yes. Always looked like a real happy guy on the field, but mm-mm.
0: Yeah, he looked cold without sleeves.
2: He did. Yes.
0: Can't see nothing. And I'm cold. And I don't have sleeves. Yeah, I don't know, man. That's a wild story.
2: Yeah.
0: He will be back in court on Monday. No bond. NBA news. LaMelo Ball traded from Charlotte to Minnesota. NHL draft tonight. Round 1 tonight. NASCAR at Sonoma this weekend. And that is sports. Texters 1-800-9-ROCK-93.
2: Good morning to Pizza Truck. Listening to Adam talk about soccer players is like listening to my grandmother talk about different gems on QVC. I don't know nothing. What are you talking about? Who are these people?
0: It's Mbappe and Haaland.
2: The mullet house it. Cowabunga dudes. Good morning to Mosquito Control. Lauren, Craft Brew. 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
9: Cloudy skies today should be dry, though. High around 74, 53 overnight tonight. Then here we go. 80 and sunny tomorrow, 85 on Sunday. And then we're going to see those 90-degree temperatures begin on Monday. Monday's high 91.
8: Let's go.
9: That's not even as hot as it's going to get.
8: No.
9: See, mid-90s.
8: As excited as I am to kick off the Bay City Fireworks Festival on Wednesday, I'm also dreading it because it's going to be near 100.
9: Better hydrate.
8: The most
9: important thing is you stay hydrated.
8: Yeah. No, I'll be fine. I'll be good. I'll be back.
9: Matthew.
8: I'll be fine. Don't you worry about me. I'm going to have to apparently do the show solo on Thursday, so.
9: Yeah, I think that's a really good idea. So I can stay up and watch the knockout round.
8: Yeah, right.
9: It is 62 right now.
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8: Good morning to Chef Kev. Good morning to OG Old Seven Fingers. Go Blue Gilly, TGIF boys. What's up? Just Kayla, hello, good morning. 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Chris, good morning. Adam's cool, Matt sucks.
9: Yeah,
8: Come on, man. Let's go. Good morning, Chris. Essexville. Cam, hello on a 14-hour date today with my boy, Nelson. What up, Nelson? What up, Cam? Texters, 1-800-9-ROCK-93. The Saginaw Old Town Junction text line, 1-800-976-2593. You can check in on Facebook, too. Roll call happening there. Z93's morning after we are kicking off the Bay City Fireworks Festival. Next Wednesday, I guess it'd be this Wednesday now, July 1st, we're kicking it off with a free show from Thunderstruck. And then on Friday, it is Hair Mania with special guest The Hypocrites, Winona Park in Bay City. 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
9: The man who claims to have the smallest penis in the world.
8: Quit looking at it. It's not me. Quit looking at me. His name is Matthew Bingham. No, it's not.
9: He wants your money.
8: Okay, that's me. I don't have the smallest peen, but I do want your money.
9: But I do want your money.
8: Yeah.
9: Michael Phillips, who we have talked about on this show before.
8: Yeah, he did a whole, like, press tour claiming to have the world's smallest micropenis. Which I don't know if they're a competition somewhere. Do you have to go to a hall somewhere to go up against other micropenes to decide who has the smallest?
9: Well, I think the best way to determine whether or not you have the smallest is a side-by-side.
8: Right, yeah. Well, you're probably right.
9: Yeah, you gotta see them all in person.
8: Yeah.
9: And somebody's gotta be there with a tiny little measuring stick. The 38-year-old from North Carolina claims to have a penny-sized penis.
8: Like penny, like in...
9: Yeah.
8: Okay, all right. Like now.
9: Like, yeah, like the...
8: Like a round.
9: I think just very, very small.
8: Okay, all right, no, I got it.
9: Yes, yeah, the form of currency that you cannot find anymore.
8: Oh, yeah, they got rid of the penny.
9: The penny.
8: So then he should change his measuring device. It doesn't exist anymore. Should measure it some other way.
9: Yeah, he should round up like businesses are doing now.
8: Yeah, right.
9: We're not going to give you any change. We're just going to round up.
8: It's nickel-sized.
9: He is hoping to score financial aid from the public to get a penis enlarging procedure.
8: Ain't gonna happen, dude.
9: No one's giving you their money.
8: No.
9: I'm not.
8: Absolutely not. There are plenty of GoFundMes out there for different people that actually need it. People who are going through serious medical things.
9: The only reason you're famous is because you have a small wiener. You're telling me you're gonna change it?
8: Have we ever confirmed? Has it been confirmed that he has a small one? Or is it just a dude who's willing to say he has a small one because every other guy's like, no, mine's huge. And this is the one guy going, mine's super tiny. And they're like, oh, put him on TV.
9: Because if you have a small wiener, that's how you sound.
8: Yeah, right. Yeah, it's a voice thing, yeah.
9: Hello.
8: That's why Adam has the deeper voice on the show. His is bigger.
9: I've got a huger. Yeah. Because I have a huge hog.
8: That's right.
9: Why I can talk like this.
8: Yeah, right.
9: Hello. That's why we did an entire morning of deep voice weather. 38-year-old claims the condition means his penis measures 0.3 inches when at full staff.
8: Oh, wow.
9: But you're right. He's only claimed this.
8: Yes.
9: I don't believe he's actually showed it to anyone.
8: Somebody has had to have seen it at some point.
9: Makes his penis the smallest penis in the world.
8: But how does he know?
9: 2025, he gained worldwide attention for his candid discussions about micropenes. Who has candid discussions about micropenes?
8: This one guy.
9: The guy who has a micropene?
8: No, the guy who wants you to believe he has a micropene, and now he's trying to get our money. I say, you want my cash, you gotta prove it.
9: 100%.
8: Sorry.
9: That's the only legitimate way to do it.
8: Yeah.
9: Be more than happy to fork out a couple hundred bucks.
8: I'm still not gonna do that, but I'd be more inclined.
9: Let's go. Drop them.
8: I'm not going to give you money probably no matter what, but I'd be more inclined to do it if at least I had photographic proof that this in fact is true.
9: The American has decided to use his platform now to raise funds for an elongation procedure. He has a fundraising page. Said it's a condition, a source of daily frustration and embarrassment. There it is. He's got a GoFundMe up. It's already up.
8: How much has he raised?
9: He has raised $9,146.
8: Well, it's significant. How much is he trying to raise?
9: $22,000.
8: Okay, so over a third of the way there, almost halfway there. Good morning to 519 Dry Guy side-by-side of the Cabana this weekend. Good morning.
9: Yeah, you can come sit on my Cabana, but you have to whip it up.
8: Good morning to the forward maintenance team. If I can't afford to get my penis any bigger, I'm sure as hell not going to pay for another man to get his penis bigger. I agree.
9: When you donate on, does that money immediately transfer?
8: No, I don't believe so. I think they have to hit their goal. I'm not
9: before they pull it out of your bank account, they have to.
8: No, they pull it out of your bank account right away.
9: Okay.
8: Yeah.
9: I don't know. They don't see the money until after it's...
8: I believe so.
9: Yes. Correct. That I know.
8: Yes.
9: Wasn't sure if it was pulled out immediately of your own account if you donate.
8: Yeah. Yeah.
9: Or only when the... Only when it's...
8: As the philanthropic person of the morning.
9: No, after. For sure. I don't deny that.
8: Yeah, they do take it out right away.
9: I mean, I have other expenses.
8: No, I know. Children. Kids.
9: Like children. Southern California.
8: Oh, yeah. Beautiful this time of year.
9: Went to In-N-Out.
8: I heard. Animal style.
9: Got the animal style fries, bro.
8: I saw the photo. You sent me the photo that morning. They're tiny little hats.
9: Yeah, they got tiny little In-N-Out hats. My wife said they did not speak, so it must have been good.
8: Okay. Yeah,
9: right. When kids are quiet, you know it's good.
8: Must be nice for her to get a little break. Yes. From Lou Dog talking.
9: Well, Lou Dog and the Mill. Complete penis reconstructions are typically recommended for males with penises under 3. So everyone look down at yourself. Determine whether or not you are a candidate for
8: a complete reconstruction?
9: For a complete penile reconstruction.
8: Under 3 inches?
9: Sort of an elongation procedure.
8: Okay.
9: Yeah, under 3. 0.6% of the world's male population possesses a micropene.
8: Huh. Including this gentleman.
9: Including this gentleman.
8: Who claims...
9: And that number's small enough, though, I don't think anyone in our audience is...
8: Oh, no, not this
9: is
8: audience.
9: Is part of that.
8: No, yeah. No. Our audience, the largest penis audience in the area.
9: Everyone factual. In this room, I believe, has a relatively decent-sized wiener.
8: I mean, you like to think. I'm not going to die.
9: I don't associate with those that don't. Somehow I managed to gravitate towards that dude.
8: Is that what it is?
9: Yeah. He's already raised more than $9,000. He had an initial goal of $13,000, but he has since bumped it to $22,000.
8: According to
9: 75 total donations.
8: According to Damn Dan, you can withdraw the money at any time. You don't have to reach your goal.
9: That's what I knew. I think I knew that also.
8: Yeah, I thought I was under the impression, though, there are some that the goals are considerably lofty, and there's no way they're ever going to reach.

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12: Colleague of mine went to a meeting of the primetime seniors the other week. There are programs like this all over the country for people in their 60s, 70s, 80s, and beyond to stay active. It's not just something to keep older folks busy. It helps to keep their bodies in shape and their brains sharp. Showing up with a good attitude is a must, and research shows that having the right mindset actually does lead to better physical aging. So if you need some suggestions to boost your positivity, experts we talked to recommended focusing on goals which can boost your confidence.

0: confidence. Practice gratitude, they said. One of the seniors my colleague met told her that just waking up in the morning is, quote, better than the alternative. That's true. Focus on the things you can control. Diet and exercise, and very importantly, surround yourself with positive people, because that can be contagious. I'm Dr. Sanjay Gupta, helping you live a better life.
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0: Friday with the morning after. Matt and Adam, great to have you with us today. End of the week, here we go.
1: Last hour.
0: Let's go, hour number four.
1: Almost there, almost finish line.
0: Why am I whispering?
1: I don't know.
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1: Good morning to Bush Latte Lisa Fry-yay. Kicking off my sister's birthday weekend with Sandy Ridge Glow Golf tonight. Happy birthday, Stacy. Let's go.
0: All she does.
1: Golf?
0: Yes.
1: Golf and drink beer.
0: Yes. Sounds awesome.
1: Occasional. Occasional texter Brad. Now he measures as a diamond a quarter. Good morning to Ashley at Wild Bill's Tobacco in Midland. Hashtag Gary cut his penis off. The OG old seven fingers. Good morning. Paraprofessional Nicole, what's up?
2: Cut his penis off.
1: It's too early for this. It's summer break. You're supposed to sleep in, not be up this early. It's 8. It's 9 o'clock. Not that early. Junkyard Joe, Big Daddy Gates, GPS, Kayla, Frye, boys. Almost forgot to text in. Bring on 5 o'clock so I can head to the camper. Texters this morning, 1-800-9-ROCK-93 is the Saginaw Old Town Junction text line. 1-800-976-2593. Going to be a good weekend to go check out that big deck in Old Town Saginaw. 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Grab yourself that jalapeno popper burger. I haven't had the chance to try it yet, so this weekend you might catch
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1: 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We'll be at the Old Town Distillery by Wonder in Old Town Saginaw tomorrow. You catch Fat Matt somewhere. He's going to have that morning after bratwurst pulled pork that he made for the Celebrating Good Taste with Hidden Harvest. Had a little bit left over, so he's going to have that on the truck coming up tomorrow. Try it. Let us know what you think of it. Use that chunky heat sauce. Delish. If you want to check that out, Fat Matt will have it this weekend. You can also get our brat from him. You can get our brat at the Tool Shed Pub and Grub in Munger tomorrow night. The Smoky Lynx. 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Today is the fish fry. Tomorrow they've got pizza on special. And again, Smoky Lynx are there tomorrow as well. Playing outside and the Wanigan Eatery and Pub in Bay City. You got an event coming up. You want somebody else to take care of the food. The Wanigan caters. Bring Matt's Rock and Grinder to the party. Maybe host it at the Wanigan. 989-892-8303. They've got our brat there, too. The list. 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

0: The forecast today, cloudy skies, should be dry, high around 75, 53 overnight tonight. Mostly sunny tomorrow, 78, and then may see mid-80s on Sunday, but we'll see those temperatures climbing up into the 90s next week. It is 63 right now. Texters, 1-800-9-ROCK-93.
1: Good morning to Tawa, Scott, Plowboy, Nate, what's up? Fu Manchu, drummer for Hypocrites here. How many people of the morning after will be at St. Stan's tonight? Come say hi to me. Off some sweet Hypocrites t-shirts available too. Wah, wah, wee, wah. Good morning, Fu Manchu. Jack Daniels. Dom, good morning. I'm willing to start doing some horrible things.
2: Wah, wah, wee, wah.
1: Boat in the water by next weekend. Hope it happens. Morning to Essential Alex. I can smell the weekend boys. Smells like engagement photos. Okay, all right. Rugmaker CP, what's up? Good morning to the OG Old Seven Fingers. Just passed Fat Matt's trailer headed to Rosati's. He'll be there today. Good morning to Bush Latte Lisa's mom. Though I prefer to be known as Stacy's mom because doesn't Stacy's mom got it going on? That's what we've heard. Thanks for the shout outs to my daughters, Lisa and Stacy. You guys rock. Stacy's birthday, June 28th. Lisa's July 10th. Oh, that's a big.
0: When's 28th? Is that Sunday, yes?
1: That is Sunday. Lisa, Bush Latte Lisa's birthday is July 10th. Mine is July 12th. That's a bookender weekend right
3: Happy
1: there.
3: Happy birthday, turd face.
1: Shine down smack dab in the middle. Texters, 1-800-9-ROCK-93, the Saginaw Old Town Junction text line, 1-800-976-2593. You can check it on Facebook, too. Roll call happening there. Z93's morning after Curveball Mike was just in studio. He was reviewing some of our polls from this past week. Also stopped by with the Topps Knockout UFC Hobby Box. Four hits per box. These packs sell for $75 a piece. And we'll have Adam's ripping video posted a little bit later on with Curveball Mike. But we have Mike ripped a pack. Adam ripped a pack. We've got two packs left. We're going to give those packs to somebody. You want a pack of Knockout UFC. Chance to pull an auto, which we may have pulled a pretty decent auto when we were ripping packs. Topps Knockout UFC got two packs. We'll give them to two people. Text UFC, please. Packs, please. 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
0: Just a pack, though, but it's a thickie.
1: Yeah, just a pack. $75 a pack. Mike said they'll sell them out today. 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

0: Fade and Cold, Rock Station Z93, the morning after. Matt and Adam, great to have you with us today. 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
1: Good morning to Robin the Kitten Herder, Brendan the Beast, Mailman Joseph, Linwood Taxi Man. Happy weekend, fellas. You share my July 12th birthday. Oh, let's go. Celebrating it. Soaring Eagle. The day before. Nature Photo Dan, what's up? Good morning to Essential Alex, Hayden from DOT, Paul the Lawn Master, My Homie Mahoney, Garbage Truck Chuck. Texters 1-800-9-ROCK-93 is the Saginaw Old Town Junction text line, 1-800-976-2593. 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
0: Stories from the week we had never had the opportunity to get to, and I've got a couple of updates to start with. First, that woman, who stole the Knicks-themed trash can during the championship parade.
1: Yep.
0: New York officials have ultimately decided to fine her $175 for littering and impeding. Littering and impeding sanitation operation.
1: Littering and impeding.
0: After Angie Baez stole that Knicks-themed trash can caught on video.
1: We did that as our MVP yesterday. We talked about, like, that's probably punishment enough. They're not going to arrest her.
0: She lost her job. Yeah. No longer with JPMorgan Chase. Find $175. NYPD's like, we're good, bro. Hey, remember the woman in Northern Michigan who stuffed a bottle of wine inside of herself?
1: I do. Yeah, cupcake. Yep.
0: It was the Cupcake Vineyards Pinot Grigio.
1: I do remember.
0: 40-year-old Monique Manciani, arrested last month for trespassing at that CVS in Grand Traverse. She has pleaded guilty to trying to smuggling that wine into jail that was hidden inside of her.
1: Yeah, they talked about, like,
0: guilty just 2 days ago.
1: Tried to put her in the back of a cop car, and she was like, she couldn't do it, and then she had to, like, get into the cop car very strangely because police didn't know that she had a bottle of wine in her vagina.
0: The judge this week, though, also denied her request for a lowered bond. She's actually been in county lockup since May 10th.
1: Oh, wow.
0: For that incident. So two updates to start.
1: Yep.
0: We head back to Florida, where a man is facing several charges after he's accused of terrifying customers inside of a Publix with a knife. 50-year-old John Paul Roberts from Umatilla, Florida, just northwest of Orlando, arrested in the Florida Keys after an incident prompted fear from those inside the store. He was apparently making contact with customers while holding a knife. Don't like that.
1: No.
0: According to the sheriff's office, he was armed with that knife. It was sheathed.
1: Okay.
0: It had a sheath.
1: Need a sheath.
0: Must sheath.
1: Should sheath.
0: Would apparently follow customers around the store and even out into the parking lot. At one point, he was seen kicking chickens.
1: What?
0: Outside of the store.
1: Why are there chickens outside the Publix?
0: It's the Keys.
1: Oh, I guess, yeah. They're sort of everywhere.
0: Charged with stalking, disturbing the peace, and obstruction for failure to identify himself to law enforcement. Arby's worker in Oklahoma charged with spitting in the food of a customer. Contamination that the female victim says resulted in her contracting herpes. Oh, no!
1: Is that how that works? Is that something that can happen?
0: Yes.
1: Hmm.
0: Mouth-to-mouth contact, oral herpes.
1: Okay.
0: My mouth touches your mouth and I have herpes. Now you have herpes.
1: Why would our mouths touch?
0: Accidentally.
1: We're never getting close enough for our mouths to touch.
0: You ever like walked out of a doorway here in the building and not realize there's somebody coming and maybe all of a sudden accidentally our mouths touch?
1: Kiss? No.
0: Whoops.
1: I have turned a corner here and almost like ran into somebody. Yes.
0: Yeah, but in some cases it's like
1: everything has to line up like perfectly. We'd have to be the same height, which unfortunately you and I kind of are. So I guess if I was gonna kiss anybody coming around a corner, it would probably be you.
0: Accidentally turn a corner and a hardcore make out with someone. Yeah, apparently Jessica Church, 38, placed an order at a restaurant. Broken Bow, a city in the state's southwestern corner. She was a bartender, had just gotten off of work, walked into the drive-thru line for her $4 for $10 sandwich meal. Apparently, Amanda Hendricks, the employee, spit in her food, eventually led to her contracting oral herpes. Jeez. Awful.
1: Why did she spit in her food?
0: I think they don't like each other.
1: Okay, all right. You know what? If I have a mortal enemy and I know they work at a place that makes food and they might come in contact with my food, I'm not going to go to that place. For fear of them spitting in it. Or doing anything else to it. Hey, so-and-so is here. Oh, cool. Let me spit in her food.
0: The biggest problem is, are you supposed to allow someone who has an active case of herpes to work in a food... In food preparation?
1: Yeah, that I'm not sure.
0: What you got there, herpes? You should probably go home.
1: Wait till that clears up.
0: Rumors were spreading in town that she had bragged about spitting in the woman's food. Doesn't say anything about if they have a relationship or not.
1: Huh.
0: I know. 40-year-old man from Florida named Cedric Booker was arrested last week. Felony charges, 13 of them, mostly drug offenses. Police used an undercover informant to buy cocaine from him on 3 occasions. Cops then sent a SWAT team to his house where he was served a search warrant. He confirmed he was a successful dealer who, quote, sells drugs to various people all throughout the city.
1: Why would you tell police that?
0: Yeah, I'm real good at it, too. Found $2,500 in cash along with coke, heroin, marijuana, amphetamines, firearm, and ammo. Girlfriend was also in the home at the time, but she claimed she had no idea he was a drug dealer. Lies!
1: Yeah, you're a liar.
0: Lies!
1: You knew!
0: And finally, what's inside her vagina? Edition of Things We Missed.
1: Drugs.
0: Sort of.
1: Kind of.
0: Mm.
1: Sort of.
0: Crack pipe. Woman facing multiple charges after authorities said an arrest for shoplifting led to her kicking a cop and 2 corrections officers. And after suspecting she may have had something additional on her person, a quick search determined that she had a crack pipe in her vagina. Drugs.
1: Yeah. Always drug stuff. Usually drug stuff. Sometimes, though, a bottle of wine.
0: Sometimes.
1: At least once a bottle of wine.
0: And there's more to that story, too. They were apparently asking her to get into the police car in the back seat, and she couldn't.
1: Yeah, no, I said that.
0: Yeah.
1: Yeah, I said that on the radio moments ago.
0: Oh, they didn't hear you.
1: Yeah. Yep. I think you were reading the story as I said it.
0: Yeah.
1: Yeah. Yeah, she couldn't do it because she had a wine bottle in there. She had to maneuver her body in such a way that.
0: Yeah, sometimes I don't listen to you, just like you don't listen to me.
1: Yeah.
0: Coming up, 10 a.m. Goodbye, Shinedown, Safe and Sound, The Rock Station, Z93.

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0: cloudy, high around 73. Should be dry, though. 53 overnight tonight. 78 tomorrow and mostly sunny. Mid-80s on Sunday, and then we'll see those temperatures climb into the 90s. Next week, it is 64 right now, the morning after. Home stretch on a Friday.
1: Home stretching.
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1: 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But Earl Bovia, nice enough to hook us up with tickets. So we're going to blow those out this weekend. Pun intended, Bay City Fireworks Festival. Blow stuff up. 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If you want to go check out Hair Mania July 3rd, watch the fireworks from Winona Park. Text HAIR,
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0: Three more chances today to text in to try to win that trip to the U.S. tour stop of your choice to see Muse. Castle have a keyword at 11, then Duffy at 2 and 5. That'll wrap it up for the week. We'll do it again next week. World Cup fever continues this afternoon.
1: Yes.
0: 3 o'clock, you've got Mbappe. You've got Haaland.
1: Let's go.
0: I'll be double screening it. Because the boy plays at 3:40 today.
1: Okay, all right.
0: Local time, our time.
1: Double screen it on the Cabana?
0: Going to double screen it on the Cabana.
1: Is he in goal?
0: Oh, yeah.
1: Okay, all right. That's what I thought.
0: It'll be a terrifying watch.
1: I heard he's pretty good.
0: Unfortunately, though, now, Matthew, we've reached the finish line. It is time to say goodbye.

0: Little Zoe, not IP. Little Chars, Little Broads, Little Hoops, Little Reese, Mailman Joseph. Scoring some UFC.
1: Let's go.
0: Jenny of Jenny and Pam fame. Adam probably doesn't have herpes, so just kiss already. People of the morning after.
1: I do not have herpes.
0: Yeah. Time to say goodbye. 5-day work week in the books. Last 10 a.m. goodbyes in the month of June. Who, Adam, are we saying goodbye to first?
1: You can come sit on my cabana, but you have to whip it out.
0: Double screening on the cabana, but if you want to be there.
1: Gotta whip it out.
0: Who else, Adam, are we saying goodbye to this morning?
2: If you come out, you can rip a pack. We got some packs to rip out here.
0: You suggested that we'd be good negotiators.
1: Hostage negotiators.
0: Yeah, because a delivery robot drove into a SWAT situation, and our form of negotiating is offering up packs to rip.
2: If you come out, you can rip a pack. We got some packs to rip out here.
0: I think it might work.
1: Yeah.
0: I think it should work.
1: Yeah, I think it'll work.
0: Who else, Adam, are we saying goodbye to this morning?
3: And guess what? Well, we find, in a Virginia, 28 bags of fentanyl.
0: Her Virginia?
1: Her Virginia. That's Grady Judd with a sort of classic clip.
0: Inner Virginia?
3: Inner Virginia.
0: Okay. That's a vagina.
1: Yeah, that's a vagina.
0: That's a woman that had a whole bunch of drugs in her vagina but claimed she didn't deal drugs.
1: Yes.
0: And Grady's like, we don't believe you. Who else, Adam, are we saying goodbye to this morning?
1: I wish I could wear sluttier shorts in the summer.
0: Can't do it. Got them summer long balls. Prevents Adam from wearing slutty shorts. He's got his sluttiest shorts on today. I've been told. Who else, Adam, are we saying goodbye to this morning?
1: Butt plug engaged.
0: Yeah, we learned that there was a poker player, World Series of Poker going on. I actually had a buddy who participated in it when I was in Vegas. I think the last time he was there participating in another event, he finished in the top, like, 100.
1: Okay.
0: In the World Series of Poker. Not bad. That guy was using a butt plug as his card protector.
1: Butt plug engaged.
0: A big one.
1: They're like, yeah, you can't do that.
0: You can't. No, I'm sorry. And finally, Adam, who are we saying goodbye to this morning? You know, I've never let a rando slob me. That is not true. You know, I've never let a rando slob me.
1: It just wasn't a guy.
0: Correct, yes.
1: Like our misconnection.
0: Like our misconnection, yes.
1: Yes.
0: Correct.
1: Anything from today, anything from this week you want to hear again in the Morning After's Audio Dome podcast, that'll go live soon. Get that wherever you get your podcasts, and we will meet you back here Monday morning at 6. Talk to you then.
0: Stay safe, stay cute, and buckle up, buttercup.
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What's up, buddies? It's the Rock Station Z93. I'm Cassidy, and after a rainy day yesterday, looking good today. Now, look, it will be cloudy, high of 75, gorgeous, hot and sunny weekend. It is going to be hot. Sunday especially, getting up to at least 82 for the recorded temps. I'm sure it will feel much hotter in the sun. So get ready and make plans to be outside with lots of water this weekend if you can.

Two things that I would have loved as a, you know, Valentine's Day gift. Didn't get either this year. It's C93. I hope you get some sex and candy this weekend. Like, I can't provide either of those for you, but what I can do is give you a keyword at 11 that could win you a trip to go see Muse out on tour. It's a tour stop of your choice. Here's Bad Omens.

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It's the Rock Station Z93. I'm still a little confused. I saw a video on The Offspring's Instagram, and they are covering Taylor Swift's Love Story, which is her most, I would say, like, teeny bopper song ever. And the crowd was going nuts. Like, the circle was moshing hardcore. So I did not have that on my bingo card for 2026. Did you?

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8: A better life with Dr. Sanjay Gupta.
15: For decades, the prevailing wisdom for someone who's had a heart attack has been to put them on beta blockers for the rest of their life. But new research suggests that might not be necessary, and that the benefits of these medications probably taper off after a year or two. On the whole, and for the average person, beta blockers are very safe and very effective. But, as with any medication, they can come with a cost. A financial one, and also potential side effects. We're talking about things like fatigue, dizziness, dry mouth, dry eyes. I want to be clear when I say that you absolutely should talk to your doctor before starting or stopping any medication. Point is, if you're years out from a heart attack and you're in otherwise good health, you might want to ask your doctor about discontinuing beta blockers. You'll want to, of course, keep up a healthy lifestyle, diet, exercise, and sleep. I'm Dr. Sanjay Gupta, helping you live a better life.
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right. 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But since we're playing a Metallica song, I wanted to remind you to download our app. On the app only, you can enter to win a remastered edition of Metallica's Reload, courtesy of Q Prime, and one grand prize winner will also get the album on vinyl in a 3 CD set.

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It was a big day. Big NBA draft 29 years ago, 1996. Listen to all these. Allen Iverson, top pick, went to the 76ers. Same year, Kobe Bryant, 13th pick for the Hornets. They traded him to the Lakers. Steve Nash,

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the rock station Z93. Did you hear about the family in Detroit? They're fighting against a water bill they claim is wildly inaccurate. The Detroit Water and Sewage Department said that in just 2 months, the family used 110,000 gallons of water, which would equate to 2,700 showers taken in 2 months. Then a second bill came saying they used 46,000 gallons of water. They're like, okay, in comparison, last year we used about 700. So they said they will apply a one-time leak policy to resolve the bill, but I'd be worried it'd happen again.

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don't forget the Bay City Fireworks Festival going down Wednesday, July 1st in Bay City. 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

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Here's Bad Omens now with their latest song. 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

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I hope that you have a great weekend. 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

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Text that to 95819. 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Just get it done. And you'll have a chance to win that trip. Air, hotel, great ticket, VIP experience. 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It's all on our time, not yours. You know how this works by now, right? 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Please don't text and drive. I have another chance for you to get qualified coming up later this afternoon, just after 5, all right? Here's Five Finger Death Punch and I Have the Storm on Z93.

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A friend of mine sent me a message on a DM on Instagram with a photo of like a figurine with a blue skull head. That's kind of weird. 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

yeah, it's the weekend. Smells a little damp and musty, but it is still the cusp of the weekend. We'll kick back just after 5. Sleep theories, words are worthless now on the rock station, Z93.

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USA unfortunately fell in the final minute of the game. They lost 3-2. 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

mind to come with me because you look so fine that I really want to make you mine. I said, you look so fine that I really want to make you mine. 4, 5, 6, come on and get your kicks. Now you don't need

Foo Fighters, Everlaw on the Rock Station, Z93. I've been talking about that Supergirl movie, which is up on the big screen tonight. I didn't realize Johnny Knoxville has one final Jackass movie. And that's also up on the big screen tonight. New stunts, some unaired footage, all that kind of nonsense. Is anybody going to actually go see that? Bad Omens, Spectre now at Z93.

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1: A better life with Dr. Sanjay Gupta.
2: They say consistency is key, but sometimes you just gotta switch it up. A new study out of Harvard School of Public Health found that varying your exercise routine could add years to your life. What exercise someone did didn't matter much. What did matter was that all the exercises together worked all the muscle groups in their body. Now, an added benefit to changing things up is it can help you push through the plateau effect. That's when your body gets so efficient at doing something that you actually stop getting better at it. And we know from previous research that specializing in any one sport at a young age can make someone actually more prone to injury. And as experts we talk to point out, even elite athletes switch up things with their workouts, making sure to target strength, cardio, flexibility, balance, and doing that every single week. I'm Dr. Sanjay Gupta, helping you live a better life.
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Bush guitar slinger Gavin Rossdale says that he is in the middle of making Bush's 11th studio album and that he, quote, wants it to be brilliant or else there's no point. I mean, yeah, that makes sense, doesn't it? 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

have your notifications turned on if you want to win with Happy Hour today. No, you're already thinking ahead. Where am I going to go for Happy Hour and get an icy cool adult beverage? Well, you're not going to win Happy Hour if you don't have those notifications on. Because when I send that notification out, you got to be ready. Your chance to win a $50 Saginaw Old Town Junction

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1: They're firing up the tour. 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That won't happen until Monday with the morning after, but it'll be at 8 a.m., just so you know, all right? 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

This is such a great idea. Movies Under the Stars. It's a community's first incorporated outing happening at the Flint City Hall back lawn. It's going to be July 3rd next week, July 24th and August 28th. The movies, Zootopia 2, Lilo and Stitch, and Goat. All the movies will start at 7:30. I love that idea. How cool is that? Breaking Ben, Something Wicked, The Rock Station, C93.

Where are you going to go to see the fireworks this year as we get ready to celebrate Independence Day? Well, the obvious answer is the Bay City Fireworks Festival. The morning after, going to be there as part of the hometown tour. The Lumberjack Lodge in West Branch. Lots of stuff you can win, including an overnight stay there and a $50 Forward Convenience Store gift card. We've got the details coming up after Disturbed's I Will Not Break. 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

It almost sounds like it could be something out of a dream, right? Or like a parody. The band The Offspring, at a festival show, doing a mosh pit. That's the normal part. Except they were playing a cover of a Taylor Swift song that people were moshing to. That's the not so normal part. It happened, though. It's actually kind of cool. I love The Offspring, man. Matt and from The Morning After and I were at a radio conference a couple of years ago where they played and Noodles smashed a ukulele on stage and handed it to some radio dude up front. It's like, that's a rock band thing to do. System of a Down now. It's on Z93.

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Your home for the morning

I'm not going to lie. I am really digging this banger from Black Label Society. It might be one of my favorite songs of theirs in a long time. Name in Blood. It's New Zach Wild, Black Label. It's on 97.9X.

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That's it for me, Duffy. 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I'm looking at the clock going, it's time to leave. But it's not. I still have like about another 20 minutes. Man, what the hell's wrong with me? It's Friday and I want to get out of here. 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

Green Day, Longview, it's the Rock Station, Z93. Hi, it's Duffy, and guess what? I'm done! I'm going home, man. It's been a long Friday. Hope you enjoy your weekend. Whatever you do, don't do anything stupid so I can see you back here on Monday after 2 with more chances to qualify for that news flyaway. 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
2: 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Hey, you got any t-shirts? Yeah, we got your t-shirts. 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
15: You know, summer is a great time to re-examine how much time your kids are spending on social media, along with what they are seeing and who they are engaging with. Ask them how the posts in their feed make them feel. These apps are built to be addictive, so kids, all of us in fact, will keep coming back for more, even when we are made to feel worse. It's bizarre. You might need to help your son or daughter reset their algorithm by unfollowing certain accounts and following or interacting with more positive ones. They might need suggestions of other healthier things to do, or to see you leading the way by example and putting your own phone away. In the run-up to bedtime, everyone's phone should go away, no questions asked. And if you need some help, sort of, I guess, resetting expectations, try engaging parents of your kids' friends for a more coordinated effort. I'm Dr. Sanjay Gupta, helping you live a better life.
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